It Wasn't Me by George Thorogood and the Delaware Destroyers. I mean, just been the Destroyers at that point. Who knows? I don't know. I don't care. It doesn't matter. That's a Chuck Berry song, and that's from George Thorogood's 1978 record, Move It On Over. It might be the record where people here started hearing his stuff. I don't know. It's his second record, I'm pretty sure. Kicked it off with It Came Out of the Sky by Creedence Clearwater Revival from their 69 record, Willie and the Poor Boys. For all their southern sounds and country sounds, they were from Berkeley. We heard NRBQ from their 69 debut doing Come On Everybody, the Eddie Cochran song. For some reason, I thought they were from upstate, but they're from Louisville. We heard Little Queenie by Chuck Berry from his 59 record, Berry Is On Top. So Long Baby Goodbye by the Blasters from their 81 debut, The Blasters. Again, from California. But they might have had oaky roots, so I don't know. Got to Be a Better Way by Southside Johnny and the Asbury Jukes from their 78 record, Hearts of Stone. I Don't Need No Doctor, covered by Ray Charles. The single from 1966 was originally written by, Joe Amstead and then Ashford and Simpson. And they recorded it. And their version's fine, but the Ray Charles one is great. I love the... it's the live Humble Pie one. It's just a great song. So, and we went out with It Wasn't Me by George Thorogood and the Destroyers. I'm Fletcher Brenberg, and this is Music I Like. On Maker Park Radio. Let's see if I can do this. Yeah, that's better. www.makerparkradio.nyc, Staten Island's only streaming, nonprofit, listener-supported radio station, bringing you 2 hours of party music. The celebration of this country's 250th anniversary. And for all our flaws and all our troubles, we have persevered and we have struggled to be better from the beginning. And yeah, pretty awesome. It's pretty awesome. It's awesome enough to have fun music.

Tilly. 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Cause tonight you're going to rock it, rock it, rock it. Yeah. 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

tonight we're gonna really rock it right.

All right, that was Ike and Tina Turner with This Man's Crazy from their 63 record, It's Gonna Work Out Fine. That's something, so, I don't know, people know Tina Turner, I suspect, mostly these days for, you know, River Deep and Mountain High, maybe Proud Mary, yeah, Proud Mary, sure, and her terribly dated 80s stuff, which was, you know, awesome, she made a comeback and was able to, and, you know, people saw, you know, she was just pretty awesome and cool. But, you know, Ike Turner is one of the first rock and rollers. Delta 88, which he didn't really get credit for. She recorded in, you know, in the 55, 53, something like that. Whatever. I mean, he's there in the beginning, and he is one raucous character. I mean, musically. Forget his personal stuff. Which you kind of have to all the time. If you're going to pay attention to art, you kind of, I don't know, whatever. We've talked about this. But, yeah, man, he was pretty awesome. And she was awesome, too. And together, they were just wild. Absolutely wild stuff. And, yeah, just pretty monstrous stuff, especially for the time. We kicked it off with Mercury Blues, an old single by was it Casey Douglas, the blues man. That was covered by David Lindley from his 81 record El Reo X, where it Put Your Cat Clothes On by Carl Perkins. I always thought that was an original, it was an old single. It was not. It was recorded in 57, but it was not released until like 1978, and there was an EP, Put Your Cat Clothes On. Yeah, Carl Perkins, man, just terrific. Some bad luck in there, but some great music and great stuff. Getting a Groove On by Gary U.S. Bonds. It was a single from 1962. We heard Got a Lot of Livin' to Do. Got a Lot of Livin' to Do by Elvis Presley from his soundtrack for the movie Lovin' You from 1957. An A-side single by the Tams from 68 called Be Young, Be Foolish, Be Happy. They're from Atlanta, but they were part of the whole Carolina Shag scene, which is, it's just, I don't know. It's just party music. We heard Slip On Through by the Beach Boys from their 70 record Sunflower, and that's a Dennis Wilson track. And we went out with This Man's Crazy. I'm Fletcher Fredenberg, and this is Music I Like on Maker Park Radio at www.makerparkradio.nyc. In a perfect world, I will be followed by Moth Priest Radio and Channels and Winds. I don't know what happens anymore. I exist in this little 2-hour box at the radio station where I come in, I do a show, I leave. I occasionally interact with Excel. I don't really interact with Cyclonic. We say hi. We say bye, have a good show. Do you have a good show? Excel, I know. And we talk for a while if he's here, but he's not here every other Sunday. So I don't know what happens anymore, man. Just stick around, keep your fingers crossed, and there'll be more stuff. But right now, I've got one more set of music that is awesome.

Yeah, that was I Saw the Light by Little Steven from his 2017 record Soulfire. A pretty good record, but a great, great track. We kicked this last set off with A Lot of Lovin' by Gene Vincent and his Blue Caps. That was a 1957 A-side single. So my exposure to Gene Vincent as a kid, there was a documentaries about rock and roll, and there's a famous piece with the comedian, and I say that allegedly a comedian, Steve Allen. Steve Allen, he got all cool with the beatniks and the hipsters, and would like play jazz while play like cocktail jazz where they read their beatnik poems and stuff. But he made fun of rock and roll, and he did this. I think he did this with more than one person, but he did it with Gene Vincent, where he goes, "I'm going to read you the lyrics of one of his songs, Bebopalula," and he read them, you know, emphasizing. And of course, yeah, the lyrics are. You know, they're fine. I mean, they're just rock and roll lyrics. You know, they're a, you know, love, lust song, you know, whatever. But it's the music, which he totally, of course, throws away in just reading the lyrics and whatever. And then when I finally heard Gene Vincent, I mean, then they play the song and the song's great. It's a classic for a reason. But then I heard more Gene Vincent. Boy, he was great. He was a great guy. Great, great musician. Another one of these rockabilly guys who died way too young. We heard Don't Break This Heart of Mine by Question Mark and the Mysterians from their 66 record, 96 Tears. They were from... Is that AC not even working? Wow.

They were from Michigan, and probably one of the first Latino American band. Oh, they're Mexican American bands to make it on the make it with hits. We're Loving You is Sweeter Than Ever by the Four Tops from their 66 record Four Tops on Top. I did not know. So it was written by Ivory Joe Hunter and Stevie Wonder, who would have been 16, probably 15 when he wrote it. Doing another Chuck Berry song, we heard Johnny Winter doing Johnny Be Good from his 69 record Second Winter. And here we go. We heard The Midnighters, I mentioned earlier, out of East LA with Little Willie G on vocals doing She Only Wants What She Can't Get. And that was written by Kent Morello, the Fabulous Wailers, who were a Washington State garage rock band. I think they did. They might have done Louie Louie first. I can't remember. We heard I Can't Turn You Loose by Otis Redding. That was a B-side single from 65. Another guy, wow, 26 years old. Holy smokes. And we heard I Saw the Light. I'm Fletcher Vredenburg, and this has been Music I Like on Maker Park Radio at www.makerparkradio.nyc, bringing you music to celebrate 250 years and a day of America. And enjoy. I'll be back. I should be back next week, God willing. Here we go. You know, so I tried to avoid playing like hits or songs that everybody knew today. A lot of these artists, I mostly succeeded, or at worst, I played a cover version of them. But this song, you know, everyone knows it. And everyone knows the covers, and it's great, and it suits the time, suits the mood.

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You better not ever go to cell block one. To any bitch that talk to him and they in love, just make sure you hide your little sister from him. They tell me Chubb's the only one that get your hand-me-downs and party at the party playing with his nose now. And Baka got a weird case, why is he around? Certified lover boys, certified pedophiles. 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

those hands, let me see those hands, let me see them, come on. 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Let me see those hands.

Good morning, and thank you so much for joining me here at MakerParkRadio.nyc. This is the Classical Schwid Nutmeg Radio Show, back after a few weeks of hiatus. Life is certainly lifing over here by me. I'm sure it is for you too. The world is just intense, and so I hope that if this is your thing, you'll hang out and spend a couple hours with me, just kind of decompressing, exhaling if you can, exploring some of the outer reaches of my more experimental predilections. I'm thinking, you know, in a couple of shows, I'm probably going to need to do a very classical show. You know, some Western European classical music, which is my tradition and what I grew up with, but we also explore classical music from all over the world here. But we've most decidedly been skewing experimental lately, hence the fact that I just played you this track by Tirza. Tirza is a fixture on the UK electronic jazz classical scene. She's a classically trained pianist. This track was remixed by Arca, and it was called Color Grade, the Arca Vortex Remix, and the record is called High Grade. Prior to that, you heard my selection of the research block for this show. I was so stoked when I happened upon Wow Wow Collective, which is this serendipitous collab from artists from Sweden and Senegal. Senegal's Aruna Kane and Sweden's Carl Jonas Winqvist. So these guys on their respective continents are doing improvisation, some long-distance overdubs, very dreamlike, very airy, very joyous. I feel like that's exactly what my soul needed on this particular Sunday, this particular summer, this particular era in human history. Thank you, Wow Wow Collective, for the track called Salam Aleikum. The record is called Yaral Sadum. If you are interested in any details of these pieces that I play, because we span time, we span genres, we span the globe here on this little show, and I know that there's a lot of details. So hit me up on Instagram. I'm Classicalish with Nutmeg. I will commit to doing better at checking that spam folder, because a lot of times I miss messages if you and I are not mutually following one another. But I love to hear from folks, especially folks that like kind of the out there stuff that I love and play on this show, and especially folks who are devotees of classical music from other traditions, of experimental music. We are akin, so get in touch. Prior to that, I played a piece called Future Hymns by Eola from a record called Dang. And I know Eola is half of a duo whose name is escaping me at the moment. Let's see if I can pull it up for you real fast. Aha. Half of the duo Tonstartsband. His name is Edwin White, goes by Eola. Does some really cool stuff on his own. You'll probably be hearing it in future shows. And then prior to that, probably my favorite discovery of the year so far. Thank you to my friend, Hen. Thank you, thank you, thank you, Hen. You know exactly what I love. If you have heard Rodian GA, please raise your hand. Please stand up and clap and jump up and down, because Rodian GA is the best thing that I have heard in a long time. And this person was just an absolute enigma, because he's trying to put out this experimental, synthy, psychedelic music and work during the Ceausescu regime in Romania. So he goes by Rodian GA. His name is Rodian Rosca, half Romanian, half Hungarian, and grew up, you know, between 1965 and 1972, when stuff was just very intense in Romania. And so they have recently rediscovered and have been kind of redistributing and like showing a lot of resurgence and interest in Rodian GA's musical output, and just as well, because it is fantastic. You will definitely be hearing more from Rodian GA in ensuing shows, that I promise you, probably every track on every record that we can find. But this piece that I played by him today was called Charm One. The record is called Behind the Curtain, the Lost Album, the one that I have been listening to
so like repeatedly this summer, especially, has been the lost tapes. So you'll definitely be hearing some of the lost tapes on these shows. I would just play a show where I play the entire record sometime, but I don't know if we're allowed to do that. So, all right. Thank you so much for joining me here. Thank you so much for supporting Maker Park Radio. I just wanted to give a special shout out to Maker Park Radio, the little station that could. This is our 9th anniversary month. So we started on July 1st, 2017. I was fortunate enough, lucky enough, grace enough, like stars aligned somewhere that I could have my first show on July 2nd at 10 a.m. in 2017. So we've been doing this for 9 very dense, unpredictable, wild, fulfilling, amazing, positive, challenging, every adjective you can throw at it, years. So thank you immeasurably, as always, to Kristen Wallace and Tom Ferry, without whom none of this would be possible. I wouldn't be able to have my own classical and experimental show. Happy birthday to Kristen. She turned 29 this week. just all the love to my Maker Park Radio family and to everybody out there that supports us, that comes to our events, that listens to our shows, that pitches in to help us out, that teaches our Sonic Lab classes because we have an education arm too, just all of the things that we are able to do as just a volunteer-run effort and labor of love. So, hooray, 9 years. And cheers to making it to 10. That's going to be a big party. But speaking of big parties, we are going to have a big old anniversary celebration on August 1st, right here at Maker Park Radio in Maker Park, 450 Front Street. We are having an array of incredible bands, including, and I'm ripping the poster down so I can read it, including Fishbone, Pink Shift, Cat Crash. We're going to have a special guest to be announced. So don't miss it, August 1st. Keep it on your radars. There will be more to come in the coming weeks. But I'm going to get into some more music. I'm so excited about this next set, which includes a twofer from Benjamin Clementine. Because Benjamin Clementine, why not? Thank you so much again. This is MakerParkRadio.nyc and the Classicalish with Nutmeg Radio Show.

If you are just tuning in, thank you so much. This is MakerParkRadio.nyc and the Classicalish with Nutmeg Radio Show with a new piece by none other than Kelsey Liu, one of my favorite artists to play on the show, one of my favorite artists in general. I just absolutely love her voice, their voice. Kelsey Liu goes by they, them. They grew up in a very strict Jehovah's Witness tradition and household, which they have summarily departed from, dropped out of college, and became the incredible artist that we all know and love right now. Seem to have a thing for beautiful singers and cellists. And so that definitely describes Kelsey Liu. The piece was called Portrait of a Lady on Fire. The record, check it out, really good, called So Help Me God. This piece is dedicated to my friend Mars. Hey, Mars, if you're listening, both of us are Kelsey Liu fans. Mars has a show on Maker Park Radio. It's Edge Case every fourth Friday. I'm sorry, Mars, I'm forgetting what time that normally is, but look up Edge Case on Maker Park Radio. And if you're on Instagram, look up Sapphic Faggot, because that's where you'll find Mars and their incredible, vast body of work. So fun to be uniting with Mars in our love of Kelsey Liu, and we may be uniting on air in a couple of weeks. We're kind of tossing around the idea of maybe doing a joint ambient and experimental radio show. So if that comes together, you will be hearing about it. But in the meantime, definitely do yourself a favor and check out Kelsey Liu, because they're really, really incredible. And speaking of beautiful singers and cellists, I played one of my other absolute favorites, Mabe Frati, in this divine collaboration with guitarist Bill Orcutt. Now, that's not something I thought I would ever hear. Bill Orcutt's like blues, you know, experimental, very inspired by the first time he ever heard Muddy Waters. And then we've got Mabe Frati down there in Mexico City, you know, just really kind of holding court over the new music scene down there. And if you've listened to my show before, like, plug your ears, because I'm going to repeat the thing I always say. But if there is a way in which I can ever get down to Mexico City to see Mabe Frati live, I will die happy. That is definitely on my bucket list. So, incredible collaboration by Bill Orcutt and Mabe Frati. The piece was called Arise from Graves and Aspire. And the record is called Almost Waking. Prior to that, we did two from Benjamin Clementine. I was just really feeling him today. So the first one, well, we played Weekend, and we played Last Movement of Hope, both off the record called And I Have Been. So do check it out. Benjamin Clementine is just a treasure on the new music and experimental and classical scene. I'm just really, really enjoying his work. And then prior to that, played someone who's based in the UK, but originally from Italy, and really digging her work. I can't believe it's taken me this long to discover it. But that is just the joy of being on this timeline, at least one of kind of few joys that we can kind of hold on to and celebrate these days. But one of the joys of being on this timeline is that there is just a wealth of access to incredible, incredible music and artistry from folks who are often not as well represented in many spheres, but especially kind of traditional, and by traditional, I mean Western classical music, but just in all of the ways, you know, we know in this world that people of color, women, queer folks do not get their fair shake on so many levels. So my honor to play folks like this and to be able to discover them so readily. So that said, I played some Maria Chiara Agiro. The piece was called Forest City. And just really, I am enjoying her work. I just love women who do synthesis and women of electronics. So aptly, I'm very happy to have discovered Maria Chiara Agiro. So going to get into our next set here. Very excited to play what I'm going to be playing for you. Some More Mother, some Hatis Noit, Aruj Aftab. Yeah, so we're going to keep it interesting here on MakerParkRadio.nyc. I hope you are doing well. Again, I hope that you're excited to join us for our 9th anniversary party on August 1st featuring Fishbone.
featuring Pink Shift, Cat Crash. It is going to be an amazing party. Because it's not just music. You know, we're going to have an art show. Sure, my buddy Maggie's going to be curating that. If you're wondering where I get all my awesome botanical tattoos, it is Maggie. Check out Maggie Serpica Tattoo. Maggie of Pretentious Brunch and Make Her Space. Just a huge part of the Maker Park Radio family and success since 2017 also. So shout out to my other fellow Maker Park Radio OG. But you all did not tune in to hear me rattle on. So we're going to get into some more music. Thank you so much for joining me here at MakerParkRadio.nyc and the Classicalish with Nutmeg Radio Show.

I used to live here. This used to be my home before the queen, beyond language, before English, before Columbus. Before you found your way out of salt caves and starvation, I saw a jigaboo in Lisbon. I saw a jigaboo in Lisbon stumbling through the streets as if no one ever left Africa. In Holland, they blacken up for Christmas just so the Lord knows they still in Africa. In London, they blacken up to remind the world that they still in Africa and they ain't never left and they ain't never gonna leave. They over there in South Africa right now talking about nationality, talking about we was here first, shaking hands with the Chinese, talking about an economic boom. The only reason flowers grow here are mother's sweat and tears, but according to you, she was never here. According to you, she was never here, never here, never here, South London. Choke hold of reasonable doubt, they don't believe you. You were never here and you're still not here, and any memory of you is under construction. North Philly is not north at all, it's below water and hell. They drown you inside your homes, let the buildings crumble on top of you, and you keep breathing in the mold, the contamination. Drinking water full of lead, and they don't tell you that you've been drinking it all your life. Sleeping on a bed of bed bugs, infestation, you are never leaving, never leaving the cycle of what is, what has been, and what continues. 10 million for the queen. $10 million for a president, 10 million gallons of blood for oil, land for the pipeline, more bodies for slavery, more bombs for peace. More corpses for the corporations, bodies for the hospitals, children for the war. They hope the children will remember the war and return the violence that they asked for. Begging for destruction the way you taught them, searching playgrounds for warheads of state that appear in the form of a drone, a killing machine, a fire in the sky, and it wasn't you. It wasn't you, it was the rise of the machines. It wasn't you, it was the death of humanity. A humanity that only cares on the internet, only cares when plugged into a virtual reality, the last and only place to feel something. And pop stars are dropping crumbs from the sky. Dropping crumbs from skyscraper buildings, and you eat it up because you got nothing. And it's not the queen. It's not the queen, that 10 million is so we stay awake so she can sleep at night. It's not the president. We will always vote for the demise of life, liberty, and justice. And they schools taught us we don't exist. But he said, yes we can keep you distracted, keep you dumb, keep you dead, keep you isolated, keep you bombed, and nobody, and no one will notice. 'Cause they control the music. And they killed art. I don't know what you think that you're making, but it ain't art. They hacked art. They hacked creativity. And who are these so-called artists? These liars dressed in the flesh of our past were over no solution. Just sound, sonic chaos, sonic imprisonment, but we will still fight for our distraction. Don't let the club close. Keep the TV on, swipe left, keep scrolling. No religion of truth, but religion of boredom. And you better buy, you better buy, you better buy, you better buy, you better buy. You better consume, you better consume. You better buy yourself back for cheap. They don't believe you.

clock as if time ever protected you. You keep checking the clock. Does it say doomsday? Does it say father, for I have sinned? Does it say where they lynched Eve or where they buried Harriet? They have killed our heroes and we forget their names and call out into the void. I have no nationality, I was never born. And when you think about it, when you think about it, when you think about it, the nice white people in the mansion up on the hill, they own the sky. You know your daddy and them. Daddy, can we watch him die on Easter? Daddy, can I cut the ribbon? Daddy, can I go to the demolition? You know it, ain't

Atis Noit. Here on MakerParkRadio.nyc in the Classicalish with Nutmeg Radio Show. What an amazing artist and interesting human being Atis Noit is. I've played her for a few years now, and every time I hear anything from her or look a bit more into her body of work or her past, I learn something new. And I honestly just want to read about her musical awakening. I think that you need to hear it. I'm just going to read this from the internet because I think it would be much better articulated than if I tried to sort of recount what I've learned about her. But so, you know, and I will say for myself, from my own knowledge, that Atis Noit's depth and breadth of different influences really contribute to just her sound and her eclectic sort of offering, you know, that's just really very well informed by such a diverse array of influences, including traditional Japanese opera. But let's talk about her musical awakening. It took place at the tender age of 16 during a trek to Buddha's birthplace in Nepal. One morning when staying at a women's temple, she came across a female monk singing Buddhist chants whose otherworldly sounds moved her so intensely that she was instantly aware of the visceral power of the human voice, a primal and instinctive instrument that connects us to the very essence of humanity, nature, and our universe. From that moment, she knew singing was her calling. Yeah. So I played the piece called Aura by Atis Noit. If you want to look more into her work, it's Atis, Atis Noit, Noit. I recommend that you do, if you have a little time on your Sunday, just go down a rabbit hole that isn't doom scrolling and isn't death and despair and horror. Atis Noit provides a very interesting, edifying break from all of that, because we all need to rest and regroup because the fight is long. Prior to that, I played Spanish experimental, well, Catalan, specifically experimental artist, Marina Herlop. I played her piece called Abans Abans from a record called Pripyat. And prior to that, I played the inimitable Moor Mother, who is just really, and in my opinion, one of the most important voices of our time. Poet, activist, just, I guess I can say that I am feeling a lot of her message more than some of the other messaging I've heard this weekend, given the 4th of July holiday. But Moor Mother is one half of the collective Black Quantum Futurism, along with Rashida Phillips, and just really has an incredible career voice, collection of poetry. And I will say for myself that I don't love how I put that piece by her in order in this playlist, because I feel like where the piece ended, kind of, it felt like I cut her off mid-funk a little bit. So I'm gonna do better next time I play Moor Mother. Maybe I'll do a twofer, because I've got a couple twofers on this playlist today, including up next, we're going to hear two from Aruj Aftab and Vijay Iyer. But back to Moor Mother. I played the piece called Shadowgrams, and the record is called Analog Fluids of Sonic Black Holes, off of which I have played quite a few pieces lately. Prior to that, I played some Anna von Hauswolf, Swedish. I played her piece called Aging Young Woman, and the record is called Iconoclasts. And that about covers it for this last little set I played. I'm going to be here until noon Eastern time. So it is funny to have approximately 40 minutes left and say I'm getting into my last set, but that is what happens when you play classical and experimental music. And speaking of which, the next piece I'm going to play is 14 minutes and change, but if you've heard me before, you've heard me say that I absolutely love the experience of actually committing to monotasking, you know, just really intentionally devoting yourself to experiencing art or music or the present moment and
I recognize that that's really hard for a lot of people for reasons that they can't help. It's not their fault. But if we have enough comfort in our lives and enough privilege to be able to take a moment, it's weird to say that that's radical in this world, but it is. Everything is kind of sound bites and sort of catered to very short attention spans and people that are pulled in a lot of directions, people that are burnt out for reasons that often are not our fault, reasons much bigger than us. So if we have any capacity to be intentional and just kind of commit to the moment, even when it's uncomfortable, you know, to sit with discomfort. And to be honest with you, a lot of the stuff that I play makes me very uncomfortable because my personal background is in Western European classical music. So that's a certain modality. That's a certain, you know, I'm used to hearing certain intervals, certain cadences, certain time signatures, you know, and so a lot of what I play is actually really tough for me and tough to get used to. It's kind of like when Stravinsky's Rites of Spring debuted and people rioted and threw chairs and lost their shit, basically. So I think there's some utility in sitting with that feeling of losing your shit and just being with it and being curious about it. So I do my part to facilitate that a little bit. And so that's what we're going to do with this next set. We're going to play a piece by Aruj Aftab and Vijay Iyer that is 14 minutes and 4 seconds long. So I invite you to kick off your shoes, make a cup of tea, if you can. I understand that not everybody can, but if you have that capacity, let's do it. This is MakerParkRadio.nyc and the Classicalish with Nutmeg Radio Show.

Oh, I don't know about you, but I needed that. I needed the incredibly soothing, velvety, smoky, gorgeous vocals of Aruj Aftab, who I was so fortunate enough to see live here in New York City probably 15 years ago or so. And I feel like when I saw her live, she was doing very different music. It was very upbeat, raucous almost, like arms around each other, sweating and dancing. That's what I remember. So I was thrilled, when I looked her up again some years later to see that she plays stuff that I like to play on this show here. And this collaboration with Vijay Iyer. And who else is in this collab? Someone else I like. Oh, yes, Shahzad Ismaili. Really just what I needed, just what my body needed to and train to take it down about 1,000. So I played two pieces off of the record called Love in Exile. And the first piece you heard was called Shadow Forces, and that was the one that was 14 minutes and 4 seconds. So thank you so much for hanging in there with that. I hope that you enjoyed it and got to kind of ramp down a little bit too, like I did. And then it was really the second piece called Sajni, 8 minutes and 7 seconds, that brought it home for me. And I feel a lot more relaxed than when I first came in here. So thank you, Aruj Aftab, Vijay Iyer, and Shahzad Ismaili, for an incredible record. I hope you'll check it out. Again, it's called Love in Exile. And so sadly, I just heard that my friend Tony Bellamy is not going to be in today doing his amazing jazz show. It is the 4th of July weekend, so folks are out of town and doing summer things. So we'll miss you, Tony, but I'm going to find one of the shows from his archives and throw it on here at noon. So if you are in the mood for some jazz after this, going to bring you out of your coma that I've put you in. Keep it locked for noon. It is a holiday weekend, so we're going to have a mix of restreams because we have 9 years of rich and interesting archives and folks coming in here live. So it's going to be interesting either way. So keep it locked on makerparkradio.nyc. Love that our website has been shortened to MPR. Dot NYC. It's a lot easier, a lot less of a mouthful. So find yourself on mpr.nyc for whatever you're doing this Sunday. Find our free Maker Park Radio app, stick your phone in your pocket and throw some headphones or ear pods or whatever on, and just yeah, keep us in your pocket while you're going about your day. So I'm going to play one more piece. All of that to say, since Tony is not going to be here, I don't need to give him a few minutes to set up, so I think I can go. Maybe I'll play a couple more. We'll see. But I want to get in as much of this amazing music as I can. I think it's just an amazing opportunity to get to be able to showcase some of this stuff that I don't know a lot of people who listen to it, So this is kind of a party of one, and then whoever might be akin that's tuning in here. So I hope that you get something good out of it. I think I'm going to play you some Nabiha Iqbal next. This is makerparkradio.nyc and the Classicalish with Nutmeg Radio Show. But again, keep it locked for noon. I'm going to put some jazz on, maybe one of Tony's shows from a couple of years ago, because I say every time, and I truly mean it, because I have hung out with this guy during many a show. His knowledge of jazz and all of the genres within jazz, because it's like classical music. It's big. There's a lot going on. His knowledge is just really encyclopedic. His radio voice is amazing. He was on FM radio, I think, back in the 70s or 80s. Tony, if you're listening, and I'm wrong, I'm sorry. But yeah, man has a long radio career and just really knows his stuff. So his show is a delight. I kind of love having the classical, experimental, and then jazz kind of thing on Sunday mornings here at Maker Park Radio. So I hope it works for you too. I'm going to get into my next piece here. Thank you so much. This is makerparkradio.nyc and the Classicalish with Nutmeg Radio Show.

0: Okay, friends, that is me closing us down here in this anniversary edition of the Classicalish with Nutmeg Radio Show. The show just turned 9 years old, just like Maker Park Radio itself. So happy anniversary to us. I do hope that you will put August 1st on your calendars and come and join us for our 9th anniversary party here in Maker Park. Featuring art, featuring food, featuring Fishbone, Pink Shift, Cat Crash. Please follow us on the socials for a lot more information on that, and we hope to see you down here. But it was a gorgeous piece by American Laurel Hollow. The piece was called Earthbound, the record's called Atlas, and then prior to that, in this last set here, I played British Pakistani Nabiha Iqbal, who left a legal career to pursue music, apparently, and aren't we glad that she did, because that was a beautiful piece called In Light. The record is called Dreamer. And so that'll do it for me today. Again, if you hadn't heard, my good friend Tony Bellamy with his amazing jazz show, he's not coming in today. It's a holiday weekend, so I'm hoping that Tony's out there partying somewhere. But in the interim, I'm going to look through his archived shows because he's got a lot. And this show is amazing. And I'm going to throw something up for you from a couple years ago. From Just Coolin' by Tony Bellamy, so keep it locked here on MakerParkRadio.nyc at noon. We're going to have, as always, an eclectic, interesting, unexpected array and lineup of folks for you today. So this is an awesome way to spend your Sunday, awesome background, awesome inspiration. So I'm going to be back in a couple weeks, goodness willing. Hopefully my friend Mars and I, Mars of Edge Case, on Maker Park Radio, we're going to team up and maybe do something kind of fun and collaborative for you in a couple of Sundays. We'll see if we can get it together because schedules and life. But all that to say, I hope that you are taking good care of yourselves and most importantly, taking good care of each other because it's a rough world and we need each other. So I'll see you in a couple of weeks.
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dirtbag. Hey there. Hey, happy 4th of July. You're listening to Dirtbag Paradise on MakerParkRadio.nyc. And I am your host, flying solo today. My name's Terry, and doing it live, doing it by myself today. And yeah, it's a special day. It's the 4th of July. It's also the first show I'm doing as a divorcee. So I'm celebrating that today. I'm celebrating my own independence on the 250th anniversary of our great fair nation. So, I don't know how long I'm going to go tonight. I brought a bunch of records, and I'm going to keep playing them till I don't want to play them anymore, because Toby's tunes will not be following behind us. So it's just me, babe. So we'll see how long I can do this for, and how long I'm, I will certainly do 2 hours, so strap in for that. And, hopefully, if you like music in the heavy vein, you might make this part of your 4th of July celebration. So come on out. I've had a busy couple of weeks here. There's a lot going on in my world, so I'm just happy to be here and ready to light it up. I brought some sonic fireworks for you to listen to today. And I'm going to light them off one by one in your direction today. So, I've got some new records that I've picked up on vinyl from various places over the last few weeks, and some new Bandcamp acquisitions that I'm going to be rolling out to you. We just heard one of those. Song we just heard was from a band called Century, Swedish band. Very great sort of traditional metal there. That was off their first record. And that was a song called The Fighting Eagle. Great, straightforward, pure heavy metal. And that was that whole set, really. Kind of pretty traditional metal that's on sort of the hard rock side of town. Previous to Century, we heard Saxon gave us a big teaser off of their first LP. Preceding Saxon was Manila Road. Street Jammer off of their first release too. I always forget the name. Invasion. That's the title of it. As you may or may not know, I've been super into Manila Road lately, so you're gonna keep hearing them on this show. And we let off the show with Exciter's Heavy Metal Maniac. That was kind of a short intro set there. I just felt the need to get on mic here, and I might do a little more mic breaks, perhaps, throughout this show, just to make it interesting for me doing it by myself. I have no one to talk to here, so. But actually, that's kind of good. I usually have a co-host, and I love having co-hosts here, but today feels a little bit special. Today's, as I've written in the subtitle graphic there, tea is free! So, I am. I'm going to play a new record that this is not a new record, but it's new to me, from, again, one of my favorite bands forever, a band called Dark Throne, and this is a track off of the Dark Thrones and Black Flags LP, and this is a track called Witch Ghetto. Enjoy it!

0: You, watching this at home, worship me. I command you, become my willing thralls and live eternally.
1: That's all for this edition of the People's Court.
0: Oh, the sweet, sublime feeling of complete obedience to your evil master. 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I command it! 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

0: I get up around 7, get on a bed around 9. Oh, yeah.
1: Mr. Brownstone, if you love Mr. Brownstone like I do, hopefully you love that little intro that I put together for the show. Hey, my name's Terry. Thanks for tuning in to a special 4th of July edition. Actually, it's really only special to me, I suppose, but I did not line up any America-themed programming or independence or anything actually relating to the actual holiday. But I am celebrating my own independence today, so I'm here solo, and I'm flying the show as I feel. You know, during the week, I am always scouring for music every week. So it's kind of cool to have both turntables, both decks at my full command here, you know, to roll out, the things I've found in previous weeks, previous months, and up to this very week, you know, stuff that I have found, mined from the, you know, time and space and funneled onto the show for your listening pleasure. Yeah, so we just heard a band called Malefic Throne. Brutal. Absolutely brutal. And what was the name of that song, Terror? That was Carnage of the Forgotten. Love it. Produced that. New Jersey Rockers. Attacker gave us the song Archangel off of the Sins of Man LP. Preceding that. Ooh, this got the tag of Fool's Paradise. Fool's Paradise. Dirtbag Paradise. Masterpiece. That was the Brain Bombs from Sweden. A song called The Slayer. We let off that set with Witch Ghetto. From Dark Throne. One of my favorite bands of all time. I'll probably even spin a little more Dark Throne before the night is through. Hopefully. Yeah, so thanks for tuning in. Thanks for supporting this show. You know, we've been doing this show for quite some time, and I love doing it, and I hope someone listens to it and enjoys it too. So that is my wish. You know, we had a crazy event here 2 weeks ago, but during my last show was the Future Roots Festival, which was outstanding. And the day before that, we had our screening of Hedwig, which, by the way, you should know this. On the 17th, we'll be screening film Salvation, which was filmed right here on Staten Island years ago. I have not seen it, so I'm excited to see what it's all about. Zoe has chosen this one, and I'm ready for it. So come out on the 17th. We're going to do it probably in the park again, I would imagine. And, yeah, it's always a nice night. Bring a chair. Bring some money to buy some snacks and beverages for us, because that's, you know, the screening itself is free, but we get a little bit of money from selling beverages and so forth. So help us out with that. And then, of course, on August 1st, we have our station's anniversary extravaganza. Featuring Fishbone and a host of other exciting acts. August 1st, right here in the park, so come out and see that. Punk Rock Mini Golf will be coming up in the fall. Stay tuned for further information on that. Yeah, so also wanted to shout out Mr. Ray, Naz Radiance, who does his show here, Channels and Winds. We got to see him MC karaoke down at Steiny's on Thursday, Carrie and I, and it was a time. It was a lot of fun. He is a hell of an MC, so if you like karaoke Tuesday nights, he's down at Hop. Thursday nights, he's at Steiny's, and he might even be elsewhere also on top of that. But, those are the two surefire places to look for him if you want to have a night of, as he dubs it, high energy karaoke, and I agree. He brings the energy for sure. And speaking of energy, I'm going to play another record that I got out at Record Stop on Father's Day. I went to Long Island, and I went to this wonderful record store that used to be in Ronkonkoma when I was a kid. It has relocated to Patchogue, which is where my sister lives, and when I was out there on Father's Day, I stopped in. Got a couple records. One of them was the Dark Throne record, which I played earlier. And the second one is going to be this one, a band called Undeath. Young guys doing it right now and doing it really well. This is off their album that came out last year called More Insane. This track is called Dead From Beyond. I hope you enjoy it. Bye.

0: Where's Bill? Where's Bill?
1: Please stop hitting me.
0: Where's Bill?
1: I don't know who Bill is.
0: Bullshit!

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3: It's the opinion of the entire staff that Dexter is criminally insane.

Hey there, and welcome back to the show of shows. On your 4th of July, Dirtbag Paradise coming at ya. This is the Tea is Free edition. And I just want to celebrate the fact that I am now officially divorced. Forgive me for the little bit of catharsis that I'm doing here, but I think it's worth it. And, one thing I wanted to mention, too, is that, I started this show as a tribute to my brother who had passed away. So this whole radio endeavor that I've begun started with, being a tribute, essentially. And has continued from there. So, through this time period, of divorce, which has been long and grueling and lengthy. And, I wanted to take a minute to shout out some of the names and some of the folks that have really, really been instrumental in helping me through this really difficult time. And I'll start off with Carrie Adamson, as you know, a friend of the show's here frequently. And Jimmy Adamson. And I wanted to thank them for their time and their love and their friendship through this. They've really been great for me. I want to thank Mr. Jay Blasso, who has been my friend since the first grade. He has been a regular phone call for me through this process and listened to a lot of my blubbering and so forth. So thank you, Jay. Thank you to my sister, Michelle, and my brother-in-law, Victor, who also have been very close confidants through this period. Thank you, guys. Couldn't have done it without your support, for sure, and the connection. I want to also thank Mr. Jeff Mosher, my co-host here. Jeff Mosher has also walked this path with me, and thank you, Jeff. I want to also thank Kristen Wallace, the founder of Mako Park Radio. Again, has been a confidant and a friend through this, as well as Tom. Mr. Adam Randall, who is also a friend of the station, friend of the show. Thank you, sir, for your lending me your ear. through this process, and I think those are the really big ones there, and anyone else who has listened to me talk about this topic over the years, as you know, it's quite traumatizing, but where the light is at the end of the tunnel, so thank you guys, and thank you for all these people, around me, so, anyway. In tribute, the last show I had Jimmy and Carrie here, and I did not have this song with me, and I made sure to bring it with me. This is their band, Weird Goop, and they have a kick-ass CD out now, professionally recorded. I think I played something off of their demo last time, which sounds kick-ass, but look them up on Bandcamp. Weird Goo, they've played punk rock mini golf, and hopefully maybe we'll get them again this year. Straight from Bayonne and Brooklyn. Enjoy this. This is a track called Malpractice.

getting worse by the hour. There's chaos in the streets. The National Guard cannot control the situation. In every borough of the city, from Brooklyn to Manhattan, from Harlem to Queens, the zombies are taking over. The governor has declared a state of national emergency and has asked the president for immediate assistance. The zombies are everywhere. There seems to be no way to stop them.

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Hey, welcome back to the show. This is Dirtbag Paradise, and I'm Terry, and I am your host, and I am doing your 4th of July edition all by my lonesome here at MakerParkRadio.nyc. I hope you all are having a wonderful holiday, and hopefully you have a hot dog or have had a burger at this point. Because it's that kind of holiday, and hopefully you're getting ready for the fireworks. I've already been setting off the fireworks, and I realized I did a wonderful tribute in my last break, and I forgot to back announce my last set. My last set began with Undeath, Dead From Beyond off of the More Insane LP. Following that, Fulci gave us Genetic Zombification off of the Tropical Sun LP. Following that, Destruction gave us United by Hatred off of the Eternal Devastation LP. Ooh, yes, Mystic Storm gave us Shadow of Things to Come off of their split EP with Savage Master. And after that, we heard from the Savage Master side of that split. They did One Step Closer. And we ended that set with Metallica's Ride the Lightning from the album Ride the Lightning. And the last set, we just heard Mortician, Darkest Day of Horror, off of the album by the very same name. And I picked up that LP over at Record Stop in Patchogue, Long Island. If you're ever out there, check them out. Very metal focused, although they have everything, but they're very metal focused. Priest That's Exhumed gave us Festa Forever off of the Slaughter Cult LP. Priest That Power Trip gave us Crucifixation off of the Nightmare Logic LP. Previous to that, Demolition Hammer, NYC's own Demolition Hammer, gave us Epidemic of Violence off of Epidemic of Violence LP. Previous to that, the Bay Area's Necrot gave us Superior. And I was just realizing as that song was rolling out that I have seen Necrot 3 times. I saw them back in May. And they opened for Cryptopsy. Fantastic show. Bruce Zetz, Cavalera Conspiracy, gave us their re-recording of the Sepultura, Troops of Doom. And we let off that set with Weird Goo, local heroes and friends, personal close friends of mine, Weird Goo. That track was Malpractice. So, yeah, hoping you are all enjoying your holiday. I've been all over the place. I took a trip up to Buffalo not too long ago, last week, where I went to school. So I had a little bit of a walk down memory lane up there. I was up in town for the NHL draft, and I had a couple hours to spare to kind of run around the city and hit some of my old haunts, and that was a lot of fun. Toby in tow, and he had a lot of fun as well. So yeah, that was my last weekend, and this weekend, this is what I'm doing, flinging the hits at ya. So what do I have? Ooh, I don't have. I'm gonna find something, and I don't have a person to lean on while I accuse him. So, yeah. Well, maybe I could play. Yes. Maybe I'll play this. This is from Local Heroes, Tombstone. And this is off of the Victims of Vile Torture LP. This is a track called Fractured Souls, which is my favorite song on this record, I think. And I hope you agree with me. And here it is.

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1: 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It's sweeping action and unforgettable drama.
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You're listening to Dirtbag Paradise on MakerParkRadio.nyc on the 4th of July, 2026. Holy macaroni, folks, we're here. And goodness Lord, I hope this heat wave is actually over today. After today. We just heard Solicitor from the Pacific Northwest. Solicitor gave us Spellbound Mist off of their latest release, Enemy in Mirrors. Previous to that, again, a combination English and Spanish outfit, Phantom Spell, gave us a track called Siren Song. Which I love that. I love that whole record. It's fantastic. Look them up. Phantom Spell. Previous to that, we had a Twin Spin from Judas Priest. Some Heads Are Gonna Roll off of the Defenders of the Faith LP. And off of the Ram It Down LP, we listened to Come and Get It. Through to that, Kiss gave us Sweet Pain off of the Destroyer LP. We let off the set with Tombstoner, Fractured Souls from the Victims of Vile Torture LP. So the sun is beginning to descend. I see some people walking and making their way towards the waterfront here. Some gentleman came up to my window here and pulled up his shirt and revealed to me his Virgin of Guadalupe tattoo on his chest. I guess Mexico must have won their World Cup match today. I didn't know they were playing, but they seem pretty pumped about Mexico. So good on them. And congratulations to Mexico. If they did, in fact, win, I'm not really aware. But, or maybe he's just anticipating a victory. I don't know. But go Mexico! One way or the other, our North American brethren. Yeah, I'm just going to keep going. I'm feeling good. This 2 hours sort of flew. So I still got some juice left. So I'm going to keep it going. And the next thing you're going to hear is a band called Glorious Depravity. From New York City, and they do a wonderful brand of old-school death metal, which I have a weak spot for, so I hope you dig on this, too. So, bye. I'm going to be here for a bit, so stay with me.

0: question.
1: Someone has its new baby secret. 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
0: I want to tell you something.
1: It's almost unbelievable. Get Mattel's new baby secret so you can have fun keeping secrets together.

It is believed that eventually the victim of the Mary syndrome may even regress beyond the prenatal level, reverting to a pre-human condition of savagery and cannibalism.

Dateline, Northport, Long Island. A quiet community rocked by reports a teenager was dragged through these woods toward a late-night ritual of death. An eyewitness said the victim, Gary Lowers, was forced to pray to Satan as he was repeatedly stabbed to death.

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First, save your soul. 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
0: Hey, just relax, amigo.

Hey there, welcome back to the show. This is Dirtbag Paradise coming at ya on MakeupRadio.nyc. And we're in overtime. But I decided I'm going to play a track off of every damn record I brought before I walk out of here. I'm getting there. And actually, it looks like it's going to storm any second. So I really ought to get on my horse. But yeah, quick rundown of what we just heard. That was Sanguisugabog. Minstrel Envy. Love that track off of The Tortured Hole, their first full-length OP. A German band that I found this record. I don't really know much about them, but they're called Outrage. And their song was called D-E-L-O-S. Not sure what that stands for. Look it up. Here's that. Off of the Hell Awaits OP, that was Slayer, Crypts of Eternity. Here's that. Yngwie Malmsteen off of the Trilogy LP, that was a track called Fire. And preceding that, Eternal Champion gave us A Face in the Glare off of the Ravening Iron LP. Preceding that, Dark Throne gave us Burial Bliss off of the Arctic Thunder LP. And we let off the set with Glorious Depravity, NYCers, Strip Mind Flesh Extractor. What a great tune. I'm going to keep going here, so thanks for sticking around. Happy 4th of July. Hope you guys are out having a good time and enjoying yourselves. And I'm going to hopefully keep the vibes up. This is a track from a band called Possessed. And here it is.

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0: And he gave me his deepest and warmest permission to go out into this world and take what is so very much mine. All of it.
1: Hey there, everybody.
2: All right, calling it. If you hear the opening chords of this song, you know what's happening next. It's the end of the show. I've reached the end. I've played everything I brought. We just heard Ravens Break the Chain off of the All for One LP. Who's that? Accept gave us Neon Nights off of the Restless and Wild LP. Proves that. Van Halen gave us On Fire off of their first LP. Grease the Decks. Overkill, Rotten to the Core off of the Feel the Fire LP. Grease the Decks. Fulci gave us Duckface Killing off of the Duckface Killings LP. Wow. Using all these same titles. Proves that. Bolt Thrower gave us Blind to Defeat. Proves that. Frozen Soul gave us two. Frozen Soul into Assimilator. And we let off the set with Possessed, Storm Inside My Mind off of the Eyes of Horror EP. And thanks for listening. Happy 4th of July. Hope everybody's having a good one. Fireworks should be blasting off right about now. And I'm going to be blasting off myself right on out of here. So see you in 2 weeks. And yeah, we'll see you in hell.

All right. And XL is leaving the house. All right, let's see. We kicked it off with Living in the USA, covered by Wilmer and the Dukes from their, I think their only record from 1969. They were from Geneva, New York, and they were the inspiration for Otis Day and the Night in Animal House. And that was partly inspiration for today's show. It is the 250th anniversary of America, plus one day. Awesomeness forever. I did not get to see any of the stuff in action yesterday down here. I came down and saw the ships after the parade and before the fireworks, and they're still doing tours. I don't know how long those are going to last for, but it's packed down in here in Stapleton and all along Front Street. There's a there are Spanish naval ships. There's a Colombian a Navy sailing ship. There's the Peruvian sailing ship. And I don't know what else is down here. The USS Nimitz aircraft carrier is parked just offshore here, which is pretty amazing to see. There's still some other naval vessels out in the harbor. I missed the overflights by, I think it was the Blue Angels and the British, was it the Red Arrows, the British flight team, and all sorts of other folks. There was a blimp up. Yeah, I missed it all. But I hope you got to see it. I hope you got to celebrate. And I'm bringing you 2 hours of, I don't know, old school party music. I just got it into my head. I heard a couple of things rattling around up there, and it gave me an inspiration, and here we go. So after that, we heard Ain't Nothing But a House Party by the Jay Giles Band from their 73 record Bloodshot. My friend's brother had that on red vinyl. We heard Everybody Needs Somebody to Love by Solomon Burke. That was a single from 1964, the A-side. We heard Do You Feel It by the Soul Survivors from their 68 record When the Whistle Blows, Anything Goes with the Soul Survivors. They were out of Philly. We heard Joan Jett covering the Isley Brothers' Shout from her debut record, 1980's Joan Jett. And we went out with Rock Billy Boogie by Johnny Burnett and the Rock and Roll Trio from Johnny Burnett and the Rock and Roll Trio from 1958. I'm Fletcher Vredenberg, and this is Music I Like on Maker Park Radio at www.makerparkradio.nyc, Staten Island's only streaming nonprofit, listener-supported radio station, bringing you music to celebrate awesomeness, the awesomeness of America. Enjoy.

All right, that was Hector Part 1 by Village Callers. That was a Sing A-side from 1968. The B-side was Hector Part 2. They were part of, there was an L.A., you know, brown-eyed soul. It was a, you know, it was a Chicano rock and roll soul scene, and we're going to hear one or two other people out of that. We are actually, and let me see. We started off with Rip It Up, covered by Los Lobos. A direct descendant of that scene. Yeah, that was for the EP for La Bamba from 1987. And it was originally a hit for Little Richard. We heard Sherry Darlin by Bruce Springsteen from The River from 1980. We heard Hey Lupe by Los Straitjackets from their 2007 record Rock en Español Volume 1. So Mexican bands would take American hits, UK hits, and give them different lyrics in Spanish and re-record them. So the guys in Los Straitjackets wanted to do that, and they worked with guys from Los Lobos. But the singer on that track is Little Willie G of The Midnighters, who are one of those bands, a band I really love, and we're going to hear them later in the end of the show. So it sort of brings it all around and makes it a whole big circle of music. Originally, that was Hang On, Sloopy. Sloopy, Hang On, whatever. We're Down the Line by Jerry Lee Lewis and His Pumpin' Piano. It was a B-side single from 1958, written by Roy Orbison. Weird Ooh, My Soul by Little Richard. That was an A-side single from 1958 that he wrote. We heard Jackie Wilson doing I've Gotta Talk to You from his 66 record Whispers. And we went out with The Village Callers doing Hector, Part 1. I'm Fletcher Vredenburg, and this is Music I Like. On Maker Park Radio at www.makerparkradio.nyc, Staten Island only, streaming, nonprofit, listener-supported radio station, bringing you 2 hours of partying music to celebrate 250 years of America. And anyone who's actually listening, just so you can know, there are tours of the ships docked down here in Stapleton, and the street was packed with people before when I came in. So, you know, maybe you want to do that. I just want to play music, though, because that's what I like.

It Wasn't Me by George Thorogood and the Delaware Destroyers. It may have just been the Destroyers at that point. Who knows? I don't know. I don't care. It doesn't matter. That's a Chuck Berry song, and that's from George Thorogood's 1978 record, Move It On Over. It might be the record where people here started hearing his stuff. I don't know. It's his second record, I'm pretty sure. Kicked it off with It Came Out of the Sky by Creedence Clearwater Revival from their 69 record, Willie and the Poor Boys. For all their southern sounds and country sounds, they were from Berkeley. We heard NRBQ from their 69 debut doing Come On Everybody, the Eddie Cochran song. For some reason, I thought they were from upstate, but they're from Louisville. We heard Little Queenie by Chuck Berry from his 59 record, Berry is on Top. So Long Baby Goodbye by The Blasters from their 81 debut, The Blasters. Again, from California. But they might have had oaky roots, so I don't know. Got to Be a Better Way by Southside Johnny and the Asbury Jukes from their 78 record, Hearts of Stone. I Don't Need No Doctor, covered by Ray Charles. The single from 1966 was originally written by, Joe Amstead and then Ashford and Simpson. And they recorded it. And their version's fine, but the Ray Charles one is great. I love the... it's the live Humble Pie one. It's just a great song. So, and we went out with It Wasn't Me by George Thorogood and the Destroyers. I'm Fletcher Vredenburg, and this is Music I Like. On Maker Park Radio. Let's see if I can do this. Yeah, that's better. www.makerparkradio.nyc, Staten Island's only streaming, nonprofit, listener-supported radio station, bringing you 2 hours of party music. The celebration of this country's 250th anniversary. And for all our flaws and all our troubles, we have persevered and we have struggled to be better from the beginning. And yeah, pretty awesome. It's pretty awesome. It's awesome enough to have fun music

They took my Bruce Wayne shoes down to Old Mobile. Got to rockin' with the rhythm, run 'em over.

Tilly. I run downtown and get my female with your cat clothes on. Cause tonight we're going rock and roll.

tonight we're gonna really rock it right. 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Get clothes on, cause tonight we're gonna try to rock it right.

All right, that was Ike and Tina Turner with This Man's Crazy from their 63 record, It's Gonna Work Out Fine. That's something, so, I don't know, people know Tina Turner, I suspect, mostly these days for, you know, River Deep and Mountain High, maybe Proud Mary, yeah, Proud Mary, sure, and her terribly dated 80s stuff, which was, you know, awesome, she made a comeback and was able to, and, you know, people saw, you know, she was just pretty awesome and cool. But, you know, Ike Turner is one of the first rock and rollers. Delta 88, which he didn't really get credit for. She recorded in, you know, in the 55, 53, something like that. Whatever. I mean, he's there in the beginning, and he is one raucous character. I mean, musically. Forget his personal stuff. Which you kind of have to all the time. If you're going to pay attention to art, you kind of, I don't know, whatever. We've talked about this. But, yeah, man, he was pretty awesome. And she was awesome, too. And together, they were just wild. Absolutely wild stuff. And, yeah, just pretty monstrous stuff, especially for the time. We kicked it off with Mercury Blues, an old single by, was it Casey Douglas, the blues man? That was covered by David Lindley from his 81 record El Reo X. Where it Put Your Cat Clothes On by Carl Perkins. I always thought that was an original, it was an old single. It was not. It was recorded in 57, but it was not released until like 1978, and there was an EP, Put Your Cat Clothes On. Yeah, Carl Perkins, man, just terrific. Some bad luck in there, but some great music and great stuff. Getting a Groove On by Gary U.S. Bonds. It was a single from 1962. We heard Got a Lot of Livin' to Do. Got a Lot of Livin' to Do by Elvis Presley from his soundtrack for the movie Lovin' You from 1957. An A-side single by the Tams from 68 called Be Young, Be Foolish, Be Happy. They were from Atlanta, but they were part of the whole Carolina Shag scene, which is, it's just, I don't know. It's just party music. We heard Slip On Through by the Beach Boys from their 70 record Sunflower, and that's a Dennis Wilson track. And we went out with This Man's Crazy. I'm Fletcher Fredenberg, and this is Music I Like on Maker Park Radio at www.makerparkradio.nyc. In a perfect world, I will be followed by Moth Priest Radio and Channels and Winds. I don't know what happens anymore. I exist in this little two-hour box at the radio station. Or I come in, I do a show, I leave. I occasionally interact with Excel. I don't really interact with Cyclonic. We say hi. We say bye, have a good show. Do you have a good show? Excel, I know. And we talk for a while if he's here. But he's not here every other Sunday. So I don't know what happens anymore, man. Stick around, keep your fingers crossed, and there'll be more stuff. But right now, I've got one more set of music that is awesome.

Yeah, that was I Saw the Light by Little Steven from his 2017 record Soul Fire. A pretty good record, but a great, great track. We kicked this last set off with A Lot of Lovin' by Gene Vincent and his Blue Caps. That was a 1957 A-side single. So my exposure to Gene Vincent as a kid, there was a documentaries about rock and roll, and there's a famous piece with the comedian, and I say that allegedly a comedian, Steve Allen. Steve Allen, he got all cool with the beatniks and the hipsters, and would like play jazz while play like cocktail jazz where they read their beatnik poems and stuff. But he hated, or he made fun of rock and roll, and he did this. I think he did this with more than one person, but he did it with Gene Vincent, where he goes, "I'm going to read you the lyrics of one of his songs, Bebopalula," and he read them, you know, emphasizing. And of course, yeah, the lyrics are. You know, they're fine. I mean, they're just rock and roll lyrics. So, you know, they're a, you know, love, lust song, you know, whatever. But it's the music, which he totally, of course, throws away in just reading the lyrics and whatever. And then when I finally heard Gene Vincent, I mean, then they play the song and the song's great. It's a classic for a reason. But then I heard more Gene Vincent. Boy, he was great. He was a great guy. Great, great musician. Another one of these rockabilly guys who died way too young. We heard Don't Break This Heart of Mine by Question Mark and the Mysterians from their 66 record, 96 Tears. They were from, that AC not even working? Wow. They were from Michigan and probably one of the first Latino-American bands, oh, they were Mexican-American bands, to make it on the, make it with hits. We heard Loving You is Sweeter Than Ever by the Four Tops from their 66 record, Four Tops on Top. I did not know. So it was written by Ivory Joe Hunter and Stevie Wonder, who would have been 16, probably 15 when he wrote it. Doing another Chuck Berry song, we heard Johnny Winter doing Johnny Be Good from his 69 record, Second Winter. And here we go. We heard The Midnighters, I mentioned earlier, out of East L.A. with Little Willie G on vocals doing She Only Wants What She Can't Get. And that was written by Kent Morello, the Fabulous Wailers, who were a Washington State garage rock band. I think they did. They might have done Louie Louie first. I can't remember. We heard I Can't Turn You Loose by Otis Redding. That was a B-side single from 65. Another guy, wow, 26 years old. Holy smokes. And we heard I Saw the Light. I'm Fletcher Vredenburg, and this has been Music I Like on Maker Park Radio at www.makerparkradio.nyc, bringing you music to celebrate 250 years and a day of America. And enjoy. I'll be back. I should be back next week, God willing. Nah, here we go. You know, so I tried to avoid playing like hits or songs that everybody knew today. A lot of these artists, I mostly succeeded, or at worst, I played a cover version of them. But this song, you know, everyone knows it. And everyone knows the covers, and it's great, and it suits the time, suits the mood.

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Say I mean, damn it, they done changed the rules. Old school players to new school fools. 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

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They tell me Chubb's the only one that get your hand-me-downs and party at the party playing with his nose now. And Baka got a weird case, why is he around? Certified lover boys, certified pedophiles. 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

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Let me see those hands. Let me see those hands. Let me see them. 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Let me see those hands. Let me see those hands. Let me see those hands. Let me see them. Come on. Let me see those hands.

Good morning, and thank you so much for joining me here at MakerParkRadio.nyc. This is the Classical Schwid Nutmeg Radio Show, back after a few weeks of hiatus. Life is certainly lifing over here by me. I'm sure it is for you, too. The world is just intense, and so I hope that if this is your thing, you'll hang out and spend a couple hours with me, just kind of decompressing, exhaling if you can, exploring some of the outer reaches of my more experimental predilections. I'm thinking, you know, in a couple of shows, I'm probably going to need to do a very classical show. You know, some Western European classical music, which is my tradition and what I grew up with, but we also explore classical music from all over the world here. But we've most decidedly been skewing experimental lately, hence the fact that I just played you this track by Tirza. Tirza is a fixture on the UK electronic jazz classical scene. She's a classically trained pianist. This track was remixed by Arca, and it was called Color Grade, the Arca Vortex Remix, and the record is called High Grade. Prior to that, you heard my selection of the research block for this show. I was so stoked when I happened upon Wow Wow Collective, which is this serendipitous collab from artists from Sweden and Senegal, Senegal's Aruna Kane and Sweden's Carl Jonas Winqvist. So these guys on their respective continents are doing improvisation, some long-distance overdubs, very dreamlike, very airy, very joyous. I feel like that's exactly what my soul needed on this particular Sunday, this particular summer, this particular era in human history. Thank you, Wow Wow Collective, for the track called Salam Aleikum. The record is called Yaral Sadum. If you are interested in any details of these pieces that I play, because we span time, we span genres, we span the globe here on this little show, and I know that there's a lot of details. So hit me up on Instagram. I'm Classicalish with Nutmeg. I will commit to doing better at checking that spam folder, because a lot of times I miss messages if you and I are not mutually following one another, but I love to hear from folks, especially folks that like kind of the out there stuff that I love and play on this show, and especially folks who are devotees of classical music from other traditions, of experimental music. We are akin, so get in touch. Prior to that, I played a piece called Future Hymns by Eola from a record called Dang. And I know Eola is half of a duo whose name is escaping me at the moment. Let's see if I can pull it up for you real fast. Aha. Half of the duo Tonstartsband. His name is Edwin White, goes by Eola. Does some really cool stuff on his own. You'll probably be hearing it in future shows. And then prior to that, probably my favorite discovery of the year so far. Thank you to my friend, Hen. Thank you, thank you, thank you, Hen. You know exactly what I love. If you have heard Rodian GA, please raise your hand. Please stand up and clap and jump up and down, because Rodian GA is the best thing that I have heard in a long time. And this person was just an absolute enigma, because he's trying to put out this experimental, synthy, psychedelic music and work during the Ceausescu regime in Romania. So he goes by Rodian GA. His name is Rodian Rosca, half Romanian, half Hungarian, and grew up, you know, between 1965 and 1972, when stuff was just very intense in Romania. And so they have recently rediscovered and have been kind of redistributing and like showing a lot of resurgence and interest in Rodian GA's musical output, and just as well, because it is fantastic. You will definitely be hearing more from Rodian GA and ensuing shows, that I promise you, probably every track on every record that we can find. But this piece that I played by him today was called Charm One. The record is called Behind the Curtain, the Lost Album, the one that I have been listening to
so like repeatedly this summer, especially, has been the lost tapes. So you'll definitely be hearing some of the lost tapes on these shows. I would just play a show where I play the entire record sometime, but I don't know if we're allowed to do that. So, all right. Thank you so much for joining me here. Thank you so much for supporting Maker Park Radio. I just wanted to give a special shout out to Maker Park Radio, the little station that could. This is our 9th anniversary month. So we started on July 1st, 2017. I was fortunate enough, lucky enough, grace enough, like stars aligned somewhere that I could have my first show on July 2nd at 10 a.m. in 2017. So we've been doing this for 9 very dense, unpredictable, wild, fulfilling, amazing, positive, challenging, every adjective you can throw at it, years. So thank you immeasurably, as always, to Kristen Wallace and Tom Ferry, without whom none of this would be possible. I wouldn't be able to have my own classical and experimental show. Happy birthday to Kristen. She turned 29 this week. just all the love to my Maker Park Radio family and to everybody out there that supports us, that comes to our events, that listens to our shows, that pitches in to help us out, that teaches our Sonic Lab classes because we have an education arm too, just all of the things that we are able to do as just a volunteer-run effort and labor of love. So, hooray, 9 years. And cheers to making it to 10. That's going to be a big party. But speaking of big parties, we are going to have a big old anniversary celebration on August 1st, right here at Maker Park Radio in Maker Park, 450 Front Street. We are having an array of incredible bands, including, and I'm ripping the poster down so I can read it, including Fishbone, Pink Shift, Cat Crash. We're going to have a special guest to be announced. So don't miss it, August 1st. Keep it on your radars. There will be more to come in the coming weeks. But I'm going to get into some more music. I'm so excited about this next set, which includes a twofer from Benjamin Clementine. Because Benjamin Clementine, why not? Thank you so much again. This is MakerParkRadio.nyc and the Classicalish with Nutmeg Radio Show.

If you are just tuning in, thank you so much. This is MakerParkRadio.nyc and the Classicalish with Nutmeg Radio Show with a new piece by none other than Kelsey Liu, one of my favorite artists to play on the show, one of my favorite artists in general. I just absolutely love her voice, their voice. Kelsey Liu goes by they, them. They grew up in a very strict Jehovah's Witness tradition and household, which they have summarily departed from, dropped out of college, and became the incredible artist that we all know and love right now. Seem to have a thing for beautiful singers and cellists. And so that definitely describes Kelsey Liu. The piece was called Portrait of a Lady on Fire. The record, check it out, really good, called So Help Me God. This piece is dedicated to my friend Mars. Hey, Mars, if you're listening, both of us are Kelsey Liu fans. Mars has a show on Maker Park Radio. It's Edge Case every fourth Friday. I'm sorry, Mars, I'm forgetting what time that normally is, but look up Edge Case on Maker Park Radio. And if you're on Instagram, look up Sapphic Faggot, because that's where you'll find Mars and their incredible, vast body of work. So fun to be uniting with Mars and our love of Kelsey Liu, and we may be uniting on air in a couple of weeks. We're kind of tossing around the idea of maybe doing a joint ambient and experimental radio show. So if that comes together, you will be hearing about it. But in the meantime, definitely do yourself a favor and check out Kelsey Liu, because they're really, really incredible. Then speaking of beautiful singers and cellists, I played one of my other absolute favorites, Mabe Frati, in this divine collaboration with guitarist Bill Orcutt. Now, that's not something I thought I would ever hear. Bill Orcutt's like blues, you know, experimental, very inspired by the first time he ever heard Muddy Waters. And then we've got Mabe Frati down there in Mexico City, you know, just really kind of holding court over the new music scene down there. And if you've listened to my show before, like, plug your ears, because I'm going to repeat the thing I always say. But if there is a way in which I can ever, ever get down to Mexico City to see Mabe Frati live, I will die happy. That is definitely on my bucket list. So, incredible collaboration by Bill Orcutt and Mabe Frati. The piece was called Arise from Graves and Aspire. And the record is called Almost Waking. Prior to that, we did two from Benjamin Clementine. I was just really feeling him today. So the first one, well, we played Weekend and we played Last Movement of Hope, both off the record called And I Have Been. So do check it out. Benjamin Clementine is just a treasure on the new music and experimental and classical scene. I'm just really, really enjoying his work. And then prior to that, played someone who's based in the UK, but originally from Italy, and really digging her work. I can't believe it's taken me this long to discover it. But that is just the joy of being on this timeline, at least one of kind of few joys that we can kind of hold on to and celebrate these days. But one of the joys of being on this timeline is that there is just a wealth of access to incredible, incredible music and artistry from folks who are often not as well represented in many spheres, but especially kind of traditional, and by traditional, I mean Western classical music, but just in all of the ways, you know, we know in this world that people of color, women, queer folks do not get their fair shake on so many levels. So my honor to play folks like this and to be able to discover them so regular, so readily. So that said, I played some Maria Chiara Agiro. The piece was called Forest City. And just really, I am enjoying her work. I just love women who do synthesis and women of electronics. So aptly, I'm very happy to have discovered Maria Chiara Agiro. So going to get into our next set here. Very excited to play what I'm going to be playing for you. Some More Mother, some Hatis Noit, Aruj Aftab. Yeah, so we're going to keep it interesting here on MakerParkRadio.nyc. I hope you are doing well. Again, I hope that you're excited to join us for our 9th anniversary party on August 1st featuring Fishbone.
featuring Pink Shift, Cat Crash. It is going to be an amazing party. Because it's not just music. You know, we're going to have an art show. Sure, my buddy Maggie's going to be curating that. If you're wondering where I get all my awesome botanical tattoos, it is Maggie. Check out Maggie Serpica Tattoo. Maggie of Pretentious Brunch and Make Her Space. Just a huge part of the Maker Park Radio family and success since 2017 also. So shout out to my other fellow Maker Park Radio OG. But you all did not tune in to hear me rattle on. So we're going to get into some more music. Thank you so much for joining me here at MakerParkRadio.nyc and the Classicalish with Nutmeg Radio Show.

I used to live here, this used to be my home. Before the queen, beyond language, before English, before Columbus. Before you found your way out of salt caves and starvation, I saw a jigaboo in Lisbon. I saw a jigaboo in Lisbon stumbling through the streets as if no one ever left Africa. In Holland, they blacken up for Christmas just so the Lord knows they still in Africa. In London, they blacken up to remind the world that they still in Africa and they ain't never left and they ain't never gonna leave. They over there in South Africa right now talking about nationality, talking about we was here first, shaking hands with the Chinese, talking about an economic boom. The only reason flowers grow here are mother's sweat and tears, but according to you, she was never here. According to you, she was never here, never here, never here, South London. Chokehold of reasonable doubt, they don't believe you. You were never here and you're still not here, and any memory of you is under construction. North Philly is not north at all, it's below water and hell. They drown you inside your homes, let the buildings crumble on top of you, and you keep breathing in the mold, the contamination. Drinking water full of lead, and they don't tell you that you've been drinking it all your life. Sleeping on a bed of bed bugs, infestation, you are never leaving, never leaving. The cycle of what is, what has been, and what continues. 10 million for the queen. $10 million for a president, 10 million gallons of blood for oil, land for the pipeline, more bodies for slavery, more bombs for peace. More corpses for the corporations, bodies for the hospitals, children for the war. They hope the children will remember the war and return the violence that they asked for. Begging for destruction, the way you taught them, searching playgrounds for warheads of state. That appear in the form of a drone, a killing machine, a fire in the sky, and it wasn't you.

It wasn't you, it was the rise of the machines. It wasn't you, it was the death of humanity. A humanity that only cares on the internet, only cares when plugged into a virtual reality, the last and only place to feel something. And pop stars are dropping crumbs from the sky. Dropping crumbs from skyscraper buildings, and you eat it up because you got nothing. And it's not the queen. It's not the queen, that 10 million is so we stay awake so she can sleep at night. It's not the president. We will always vote for the demise of life, liberty, and justice. And they schools taught us we don't exist. But he said, yes we can keep you distracted, keep you dumb, keep you dead, keep you isolated, keep you bombed, and nobody and no one will notice. Cause they control the music. And they killed art. I don't know what you think that you're making, but it ain't art. They hacked art. They hacked creativity. And who are these so-called artists? These liars dressed in the flesh of our past were over no solution. Just sound, sonic chaos, sonic imprisonment, but we will still fight for our distraction. Don't let the club close. Keep the TV on, swipe left, keep scrolling. No religion of truth, but religion of boredom. And you better buy, you better buy, you better buy, you better buy, you better buy. You better consume, you better consume. You better buy yourself back for cheap. They don't believe you.

as if time ever protected you. You keep checking the clock. Does it say doomsday? Does it say father, for I have sinned? Does it say where they lynched Eve or where they buried Harriet? They have killed our heroes and we forget their names and crawl out into the void. I have no nationality, I was never born. And when you think about it, when you think about it, when you think about it, the nice white people in the mansion up on the hill, they own the sky. You know your daddy and them. Daddy, can we watch him die on Easter? Daddy, can I cut the ribbon? Daddy, can I go to the demolition? You know it, ain't no

Atis Noit. Here on MakerParkRadio.nyc in the Classicalish with Nutmeg Radio Show. What an amazing artist and interesting human being Atis Noit is. I've played her for a few years now, and every time I hear anything from her or look a bit more into her body of work or her past, I learn something new. And I honestly just want to read about her musical awakening. I think that you need to hear it. I'm just going to read this from the internet because I think it would be much better articulated than if I tried to sort of recount what I've learned about her. But so, you know, and I will say for myself, from my own knowledge, that Atis Noit's depth and breadth of different influences really contribute to just her sound and her eclectic sort of offering, you know, that's just really very well informed by such a diverse array of influences, including traditional Japanese opera. But let's talk about her musical awakening. It took place at the tender age of 16 during a trek to Buddha's birthplace in Nepal. One morning when staying at a women's temple, she came across a female monk singing Buddhist chants whose otherworldly sounds moved her so intensely that she was instantly aware of the visceral power of the human voice, a primal and instinctive instrument that connects us to the very essence of humanity, nature, and our universe. From that moment, she knew singing was her calling. Yeah. So I played the piece called Aura by Atis Noit. If you want to look more into her work, it's Atis, Hatis Noit, Noit. I recommend that you do if you have a little time on your Sunday. Just go down a rabbit hole that isn't doom scrolling and isn't death and despair and horror. Atis Noit provides a very interesting, edifying break from all of that, because we all need to rest and regroup because the fight is long. Prior to that, I played Spanish experimental, well, Catalan, specifically experimental artist, Marina Herlop. I played her piece called Abans Abans from a record called Pripyat. And prior to that, I played the inimitable Moor Mother, who is just really, in my opinion, one of the most important voices of our time. Poet, activist, just, I guess I can say that I am feeling a lot of her message more than some of the other messaging I've heard this weekend, given the 4th of July holiday. But Moor Mother is one half of the collective Black Quantum Futurism, along with Rashida Phillips, and just really has an incredible career voice, collection of poetry. And I will say for myself that I don't love how I put that piece by her in order in this playlist, because I feel like where the piece ended, kind of, it felt like I cut her off mid-funk a little bit. So I'm gonna do better next time I play Moor Mother. Maybe I'll do a twofer, because I've got a couple twofers on this playlist today, including up next, we're gonna hear two from Aruj Aftab and Vijay Iyer. But back to Moor Mother. I played the piece called Shadowgrams, and the record is called Analog Fluids of Sonic Black Holes, off of which I have played quite a few pieces lately. Prior to that, I played some Anna von Hauswolf, Swedish. I played her piece called Aging Young Woman, and the record is called Iconoclasts. And that about covers it for this last little set I played. I'm going to be here until noon Eastern time. So it is funny to have approximately 40 minutes left and say I'm getting into my last set, but that is what happens when you play classical and experimental music. And speaking of which, the next piece I'm going to play is 14 minutes and change, but if you've heard me before, you've heard me say that I absolutely love the experience of actually committing to monotasking. You know, just really intentionally devoting yourself to experiencing art or music or the present moment, and
I recognize that that's really hard for a lot of people for reasons that they can't help. It's not their fault. But if we have enough comfort in our lives and enough privilege to be able to take a moment, it's weird to say that that's radical in this world, but it is. Everything is kind of soundbites and sort of catered to very short attention spans and people that are pulled in a lot of directions, people that are burnt out for reasons that often are not our fault, reasons much bigger than us. So if we have any capacity to be intentional and just kind of commit to the moment, even when it's uncomfortable, you know, to sit with discomfort. And to be honest with you, a lot of the stuff that I play makes me very uncomfortable because my personal background is in Western European classical music. So that's a certain modality. That's a certain, you know, I'm used to hearing certain intervals, certain cadences, certain time signatures, you know, and so a lot of what I play is actually really tough for me and tough to get used to. It's kind of like when Stravinsky's Rites of Spring debuted and people rioted and threw chairs and lost their shit, basically. So I think there's some utility in sitting with that feeling of losing your shit and just being with it and being curious about it. So I do my part to facilitate that a little bit. And so that's what we're going to do with this next set. We're going to play a piece by Aruj Aftab and Vijay Iyer. That is 14 minutes and 4 seconds long, so I invite you to kick off your shoes, make a cup of tea, if you can. I understand that not everybody can, but if you have that capacity, let's do it. This is MakerParkRadio.nyc and the Classicalish with Nutmeg Radio Show.

Oh, I don't know about you, but I needed that. I needed the incredibly soothing, velvety, smoky, gorgeous vocals of Aruj Aftab, who I was so fortunate enough to see live here in New York City probably 15 years ago or so. And I feel like when I saw her live, she was doing very different music. It was very upbeat, raucous almost, you know, like arms around each other, sweating and dancing. That's what I remember. So I was thrilled, you know, when I looked her up again some years later to see that she plays stuff that I like to play on this show here. And this collaboration with Vijay Iyer and who else is in this collab? Someone else I like. Oh yes, Shahzad Ismaili. Really just what I needed. Just what my body needed to and trained to take it down about 1,000. So I played two pieces off of the record called Love in Exile. And the first piece you heard was called Shadow Forces, and that was the one that was 14 minutes and 4 seconds. So thank you so much for hanging in there with that. I hope that you enjoyed it and got to kind of ramp down a little bit too, like I did. And then it was really the second piece called Sajni, 8 minutes and 7 seconds, that brought it home for me. And I feel a lot more relaxed than when I first came in here. So thank you, Aruj Aftab, Vijay Iyer, and Shahzad Ismaili, for an incredible record. I hope you'll check it out. Again, it's called Love in Exile. And so sadly, I just heard that my friend Tony Bellamy is not going to be in today doing his amazing jazz show. It is the 4th of July weekend, so folks are out of town and doing summer things. So we'll miss you, Tony, but I'm going to find one of the shows from his archives and throw it on here at noon. So if you are in the mood for some jazz after this, kind of bring you out of your coma that I've put you in, keep it locked for noon. It is a holiday weekend, so we're going to have a mix of restreams because we have 9 years of rich and interesting archives and folks coming in here live. So it's going to be interesting either way. So keep it locked on makerparkradio.nyc. Love that our website has been shortened to mpr.nyc. It's a lot easier, a lot less of a mouthful. So find yourself on mpr.nyc for whatever you're doing this Sunday. Find our free Maker Park Radio app, stick your phone in your pocket and throw some headphones or ear pods or whatever on, and just yeah, keep us in your pocket while you're going about your day. So I'm going to play one more piece. All of that to say, since Tony is not going to be here, I don't need to give him a few minutes to set up. So I think I can go. Maybe I'll play a couple more. We'll see. But I want to get in as much of this amazing music as I can. I think it's just an amazing opportunity to get to be able to showcase some of this stuff that I don't know a lot of people who listen to it, you know? So this is kind of a party of one, and then whoever might be akin that's tuning in here. So I hope that you get something good out of it. I think I'm going to play you some Nabiha Iqbal next. This is makerparkradio.nyc and the Classical Schwind Nutmeg Radio Show. But again, keep it locked for noon. I'm going to put some jazz on, maybe one of Tony's shows from a couple of years ago, because I say every time, and I truly mean it, because I have hung out with this guy during many a show. His knowledge of jazz and all of the genres within jazz, because it's like classical music, it's big, there's a lot going on. His knowledge is just really encyclopedic. His radio voice is amazing. He was on FM radio, I think, back in the 70s or 80s. Tony, if you're listening, and I'm wrong, I'm sorry, but yeah, man has a long radio career and just really knows his stuff. So his show is a delight. I kind of love having the classical, experimental, and then jazz kind of thing on Sunday mornings here at Maker Park Radio. So I hope it works for you too. I'm going to get into my next piece here. Thank you so much. This is makerparkradio.nyc and the Classical-ish with Nutmeg Radio Show.

0: Okay, friends, that is me closing us down here in this anniversary edition of the Classicalish with Nutmeg Radio Show. The show just turned 9 years old, just like Maker Park Radio itself. So happy anniversary to us. I do hope that you will put August 1st on your calendars and come and join us for our 9th anniversary party here in Maker Park. Featuring art, featuring food, featuring Fishbone, Pink Shift, Cat Crash. Please follow us on the socials for a lot more information on that, and we hope to see you down here. But it was a gorgeous piece by American Laurel Hollow. The piece was called Earthbound. The record's called Atlas. And then prior to that, in this last set here, I played British Pakistani Nabiha Iqbal, who left a legal career to pursue music, apparently. And aren't we glad that she did, because that was a beautiful piece called In Light. The record is called Dreamer. And so that'll do it for me today. Again, if you hadn't heard, my good friend Tony Bellamy with his amazing jazz show, he's not coming in today. It's a holiday weekend, so I'm hoping that Tony's out there partying somewhere. But in the interim, I'm going to look through his archived shows, because he's got a lot, and this show is amazing, and I'm going to throw something up for you from a couple years ago from Just Coolin' by Tony Bellamy. So keep it locked here on MakerParkRadio.nyc at noon. We're going to have, as always, an eclectic, interesting, unexpected array and lineup of folks for you today. So this is an awesome way to spend your Sunday, awesome background, awesome inspiration. So I'm going to be back in a couple weeks, goodness willing. Hopefully my friend Mars and I, Mars of Edge Case, on Maker Park Radio, are going to team up and maybe do something kind of fun and collaborative for you in a couple of Sundays. We'll see if we can get it together, because schedules and life. But all that to say, I hope that you are taking good care of yourselves, and most importantly, taking good care of each other, because it's a rough world and we need each other. So I'll see you in a couple of weeks.
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3: Hey there. Hey, happy 4th of July. You're listening to Dirtbag Paradise on MakerParkRadio.nyc. And I am your host, flying solo today. My name's Terry, and doing it live, doing it by myself today. And yeah, it's a special day. It's the 4th of July. It's also the first show I'm doing as a divorcee. So I'm celebrating that today. I'm celebrating my own independence on the 250th anniversary of our great fair nation. So, I don't know how long I'm going to go tonight. I brought a bunch of records, and I'm going to keep playing them till I don't want to play them anymore, because Toby's tunes will not be following behind us. So it's just me, babe. So we'll see how long I can do this for, and how long I'm, I will certainly do 2 hours, so strap in for that. And, hopefully, if you like music in the heavy vein, you might make this part of your 4th of July celebration. So come on out. I've had a busy couple of weeks here. There's a lot going on in my world, so I'm just happy to be here and ready to light it up. I brought some sonic fireworks for you to listen to today. And I'm going to lighten them off one by one in your direction today. So, I've got some new records that I've picked up on vinyl from various places over the last few weeks, and some new Bandcamp acquisitions that I'm going to be rolling out to you. We just heard one of those. Song we just heard was from a band called Century, Swedish band. Very great sort of traditional metal there. That was off their first record. And that was a song called The Fighting Eagle. Great, straightforward, pure heavy metal. And that was that whole set, really. Kind of pretty traditional metal that's on sort of the hard rock side of town. Previous to Century, we heard Saxon gave us a big teaser off of their first LP. Preceding Saxon was Manila Road. Street Jammer off of their first release, too. I always forget the name. Invasion. That's the title of it. As you may or may not know, I've been super into Manila Road lately, so you're going to keep hearing them on this show. And we let off the show with Exciter's Heavy Metal Maniac. That was kind of a short intro set there. I just felt the need to get on mic here, and I might do a little more mic breaks, perhaps, throughout this show, just to make it interesting for me doing it by myself. I have no one to talk to here, so. But actually, that's kind of good. I usually have a co-host, and I love having co-hosts here, but today feels a little bit special. Today's, as I've written in the subtitle graphic there, tea is free! So, I am. I'm going to play a new record that this is not a new record, but it's new to me, from, again, one of my favorite bands forever, a band called Dark Throne, and this is a track off of the Dark Thrones and Black Flags LP, and this is a track called Witch Ghetto. Enjoy it!

0: You, watching this at home, worship me. I command you, become my willing thralls and live eternally.
1: That's all for this edition of the People's Court.
0: Oh, the sweet, sublime feeling of complete obedience to your evil master. 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I command it! 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
0: Obey me! 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

0: I get up around 7, get on a bed around 9.
1: Oh, yeah. Mr. Brownstone, if you love Mr. Brownstone like I do, hopefully you love that little intro that I put together for the show. Hey, my name's Terry. Thanks for tuning in to a special 4th of July edition. Actually, it's really only special to me, I suppose, but I did not line up any America-themed programming or independence or anything actually relating to the actual holiday. I am celebrating my own independence today, so I'm here solo, and I'm flying this show as I feel. You know, during the week, I am always scouring for music every week. So it's kind of cool to have both turntables, both decks at my full command here, to roll out, the things I've found in previous weeks, previous months, and up to this very week, stuff that I have found, mined from the, time and space and funneled onto the show for your listening pleasure. So we just heard a band called Malefic Throne. Brutal. Absolutely brutal. And what was the name of that song, Terror? That was Carnage of the Forgotten. Love it. Produced that. New Jersey Rockers. Attacker gave us the song Archangel off of the Sins of Man LP. Preceding that. Ooh, this got the tag of Fool's Paradise. Fool's Paradise. Dirtbag Paradise. Masterpiece. That was the Brain Bombs from Sweden. The song called The Slayer. We let off that set with Witch Ghetto. From Dark Throne. One of my favorite bands of all time. I'll probably even spin a little more Dark Throne before the night is through. Hopefully. Yeah, so thanks for tuning in. Thanks for supporting this show. We've been doing this show for quite some time. And I love doing it. And I hope someone listens to it and enjoys it too. So that is my wish. We had a crazy event here 2 weeks ago. But during my last show was the Future Roots Festival, which was outstanding. And the day before that, we had our screening of Hedwig, which, by the way, you should know this. On the 17th, we'll be screening film Salvation, which was filmed right here on Staten Island years ago. I have not seen it, so I'm excited to see what it's all about. Zoe has chosen this one, and I'm ready for it. So come out on the 17th. We're going to do it probably in the park again, I would imagine. And, it's always a nice night. Bring a chair. Bring some money to buy some snacks and beverages for us, because that's, the screening itself is free, but we get a little bit of money from selling beverages and so forth. So help us out with that. And then, of course, on August 1st, we have our station's anniversary extravaganza. Featuring Fishbone and a host of other exciting acts. August 1st, right here in the park, so come out and see that. Punk Rock Mini Golf will be coming up in the fall. Stay tuned for further information on that. Also wanted to shout out Mr. Ray, Naz Radiance, who does his show here, Channels and Winds. We got to see him MC karaoke down at Steiny's on Thursday, Carrie and I, and it was a time. It was a lot of fun. He is a hell of an MC, so if you like karaoke, Tuesday nights he's down at Hop. Thursday nights he's at Steiny's, and he might even be elsewhere also on top of that. But, those are the two surefire places to look for him if you want to have a night of, as he dubs it, high energy karaoke, and I agree. He brings the energy for sure. And speaking of energy, I'm going to play another record that I got out at Record Stop on Father's Day. I went to Long Island, and I went to this wonderful record store that used to be in Ronkonkoma when I was a kid. It has relocated to Patchogue, which is where my sister lives, and when I was out there on Father's Day. I stopped in, got a couple records. One of them was the Dark Throne record, which I played earlier. And the second one is going to be this one, a band called Undeath. Young guys doing it right now, and doing it really well. This is off their album that came out last year called More Insane. This track is called Dead From Beyond. I hope you enjoy it. Bye.

0: 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Where's Bill?
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0: Where's Bill?
1: I don't know who Bill is.
0: Bullshit!

0: I'm me, Fruit Brute, with my fruit-flavored cereal, Fruit Brute, part of your nutritious breakfast.
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0: But delicious Fruit Brute has fruit-flavored marshmallows for the howling good taste of fruit.
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Hey there, and welcome back to the show of shows. On your 4th of July, Dirtbag Paradise coming at ya. This is the Tea is Free edition. And I just want to celebrate the fact that I am now officially divorced. Forgive me for the little bit of catharsis that I'm doing here, but I think it's worth it. And, you know, one thing I wanted to mention, too, is that, you know, I started this show as a tribute to my brother who had passed away. So this whole radio endeavor that I've begun started with, being a tribute, essentially. And has continued from there. So, through this time period, of divorce, which has been long and grueling and lengthy. And, I wanted to take a minute to shout out some of the names and some of the folks that have really, really been instrumental in helping me through this really difficult time. And I'll start off with Terry Adamson, as you know, a friend of the show's here frequently. And Jimmy Adamson. And I wanted to thank them for their time and their love and their friendship through this. They've really been great for me. I want to thank Mr. Jay Blasso, who has been my friend since the first grade. He has been a regular phone call for me through this process and listened to a lot of my blubbering and so forth. So thank you, Jay. Thank you to my sister, Michelle, and my brother-in-law, Victor, who also have been very close confidants through this period. Thank you, guys. Couldn't have done it without your support, for sure. The connection. I want to also thank Mr. Jeff Mosher, my co-host here. Jeff Mosher has also walked this path with me, and thank you, Jeff. I want to also thank Kristen Wallace, the founder of Mako Park Radio. Again, has been a confidant and a friend through this, as well as Tom. Mr. Adam Randall, who is also a friend of the station, friend of the show. Thank you, sir, for your lending me your ear. through this process, and I think those are the really big ones there, and anyone else who has listened to me talk about this topic over the years, as you know, it's quite traumatizing, but where the light is at the end of the tunnel, so thank you guys, and thank you for all these people, you know, around me. So, anyway, in tribute, I know the last show I had Jimmy and Kerry here, and I did not have this song with me, and I made sure to bring it with me. This is their band, Weird Goo, and they have a kick-ass CD out now, professionally recorded. You know, I think I played something off of their demo last time, which sounds kick-ass, but look them up on Bandcamp. Weird Goo, they've played punk rock mini golf, and hopefully maybe we'll get them again this year. Straight from Bayonne and Brooklyn. Enjoy this is a track called Malpractice.

It's getting worse by the hour. There's chaos in the streets. The National Guard cannot control the situation. In every borough of the city, from Brooklyn to Manhattan, from Harlem to Queens, the zombies are taking over. The governor has declared a state of national emergency and has asked the president for immediate assistance. The zombies are everywhere. There seems to be no way to stop them.

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Hey, welcome back to the show. This is Dirtbag Paradise, and I'm Terry, and I am your host, and I am doing your 4th of July edition all by my lonesome here at MakerParkRadio.nyc. I hope you all are having a wonderful holiday, and hopefully you have a hot dog or have had a burger at this point. Because it's that kind of holiday, and hopefully you're getting ready for the fireworks. I've already been setting off the fireworks, and I realized I did a wonderful tribute in my last break, and I forgot to back announce my last set. My last set began with Undeath, Dead From Beyond off of the More Insane LP. Following that, Fulci gave us Genetic Zombification off of the Tropical Sun LP. Following that, Destruction gave us United by Hatred off of the Eternal Devastation LP. Ooh, yes, Mystic Storm gave us Shadow of Things to Come off of their split EP with Savage Master. And after that, we heard from the Savage Master side of that split. They did One Step Closer. And we ended that set with Metallica's Ride the Lightning from the album Ride the Lightning. And the last set, we just heard Mortician, Darkest Day of Horror, off of the album by the very same name. And I picked up that LP over at Record Stop in Patchogue, Long Island. If you're ever out there, check them out. Very metal focused, although they have everything, but they're very metal focused. Priest That's Exhumed gave us Festa Forever off of the Slaughter Cult LP. Priest That Power Trip gave us Crucifixation off of the Nightmare Logic LP. Previous to that, Demolition Hammer, NYC's own Demolition Hammer, gave us Epidemic of Violence off of Epidemic of Violence LP. Previous to that, the Bay Area's Necrot gave us Superior. And I was just realizing as that song was rolling out that I have seen Necrot 3 times. Saw them back in May. And they opened for Cryptopsy. Fantastic show. Brief sets. Cavalera Conspiracy gave us their re-recording of the Sepultura, Chirps of Doom. And we let off that set with Weird Goo. Local heroes and friends, personal close friends of mine, Weird Goo. That track was Malpractice. So, yeah. Hoping you are all enjoying your holiday. Yeah, I've been all over the place. I took a trip up to Buffalo not too long ago. Last week. Where I went to school. So I had a little bit of a walk down memory lane up there. I was up in town for the NHL draft. And I had a couple hours to spare to kind of run around the city and hit some of my old haunts, and that was a lot of fun. Toby was in tow, and he had a lot of fun as well. So, yeah, that was my last weekend. And this weekend, this is what I'm doing. Flinging the hits at ya. So, what do I have? Ooh, I don't have anything. I gotta find something. And I don't have a person to lean on while I accuse him. So, yeah. Well, maybe I could play. Yes. Maybe I'll play this. This is from Local Heroes, Tombstone. And this is off of the Victims of Vile Torture LP. This is a track called Fractured Souls, which is my favorite song on this record, I think. And I hope you agree with me. And here it is.

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0: To go after Old Yeller, he'll die without help.
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0: If you are not with me, you will not ascend.
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You're listening to Dirtbag Paradise on MakerParkRadio.nyc on the 4th of July, 2026. Holy macaroni, folks, we're here. And goodness Lord, I hope this heat wave is actually over today. After today. We just heard Solicitor from the Pacific Northwest. Solicitor gave us Spellbound Mist off of their latest release, Enemy in Mirrors. Previous to that, again, a combination English and Spanish outfit, Phantom Spell, gave us a track called Siren Song. Which I love that. I love that whole record. Fantastic. Look them up. Phantom Spell. Previous to that, we had a Twin Spin from Judas Priest. Some Heads Are Gonna Roll off of the Defenders of the Faith LP. And off of the Ram It Down LP, we listened to Come and Get It. Through to that, Kiss gave us Sweet Pain off of the Destroyer LP. We let off the set with Tombstoner, Fractured Souls from the Victims of Vile Torture LP. So the sun is beginning to descend. I see some people walking and making their way towards the waterfront here. Some gentleman came up to my window here and pulled up his shirt and revealed to me his Virgin of Guadalupe tattoo on his chest. I guess Mexico must have won their World Cup match today. I didn't know they were playing, but they seem pretty pumped about Mexico. So good on them. And congratulations to Mexico. If they did, in fact, win, I'm not really aware. But, or maybe he's just anticipating a victory. I don't know. But go Mexico! One way or the other, our North American brethren. Yeah, I'm just going to keep going. I'm feeling good. This 2 hours sort of flew. So I still got some juice left. So I'm going to keep it going. And the next thing you're going to hear is a band called Glorious Depravity. From New York City, and they do a wonderful brand of old-school death metal, which I have a weak spot for, so I hope you dig on this, too. So, bye. I'm going to be here for a bit, so stay with me.

0: Michaela, a baby secret. She whispers just to you. Her lips really move.
1: I want to tell you something.
0: It's almost unbelievable. Get Mattel's new baby secret so you can have fun keeping secrets together.

It is believed that eventually the victim of the Mary syndrome may even regress beyond the prenatal level, reverting to a pre-human condition of savagery and cannibalism.

Dateline, Northport, Long Island. A quiet community rocked by reports a teenager was dragged through these woods toward a late-night ritual of death. An eyewitness said the victim, Gary Lowers, was forced to pray to Satan as he was repeatedly stabbed to death.

vampire. First, save your soul. Then I will destroy you.

Hey there, welcome back to the show. This is Dirtbag Paradise coming at you on MakerParkRadio.nyc. And we're in overtime. But I decided I'm going to play a track off of every damn record I brought before I walk out of here. I'm getting there. And actually, it looks like it's going to storm any second. So I really ought to get on my horse. But yeah, quick rundown of what we just heard. That was Sanguisugabog. Minstrel Envy. Love that track off of The Tortured Hole, their first full-length OP. Priestex, a German band that I found this record. I don't really know much about them, but they're called Outrage. And their song was called D-E-L-O-S. Not sure what that stands for. Look it up. Here's that. Off of the Hell Awaits LP, that was Slayer, Crypts of Eternity. Here's that. Uwe Malmsteen off of the Trilogy LP, that was a track called Fire. And preceding that, Eternal Champion gave us A Face in the Glare off of the Ravening Iron LP. Preceding that, Dark Throne gave us Burial Bliss off of the Arctic Thunder LP. And we let off the set with Glorious Depravity, NYCers, Strip Mind Flesh Extractor. What a great tune. I'm going to keep going here. So thanks for sticking around. Happy 4th of July. Hope you guys are out having a good time and enjoying yourselves. And I'm going to hopefully keep the vibes up. This is a track from a band called Possessed. And here it is.

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0: And he gave me his deepest and warmest permission to go out into this world and take what is so very much mine. All of it.
1: Hey there, everybody.
2: All right, calling it. If you hear the opening chords of this song, you know what's happening next. It's the end of the show. I've reached the end. I've played everything I brought. We just heard Ravens Break the Chain off of the All for One LP. Here's that. Accept gave us Neon Nights off of the Restless and Wild LP. Proves that. Van Halen gave us On Fire off of their first LP. Proves that. Overkill, Rotten to the Core off of the Feel the Fire LP. Proves that. Fulci gave us Duck Face Killing off of the Duck Face Killings LP. Wow, using all these same titles. Proves that. Bolt Thrower gave us Blind to Defeat. Proves that. Frozen Soul gave us two. Frozen Soul into Assimilator. And we let off the set with Possessed, Storm Inside My Mind, off of the Eyes of Horror EP. And thanks for listening. Happy 4th of July. Hope everybody's having a good one. Fireworks should be blasting off right about now. And I'm going to be blasting off myself right on out of here. So see you in 2 weeks. And yeah, we'll see you in hell.

right. And XL is leaving the house. All right, let's see. We kicked it off with Living in the USA, covered by Wilmer and the Dukes from their, I think their only record from 1969. They were from Geneva, New York, and they were the inspiration for Otis Day and the Night in Animal House. And that was part of the inspiration for today's show. It is the 250th anniversary of America, plus one day. Awesomeness forever. I did not get to see any of the stuff in action yesterday down here. I came down and saw the ships after the parade and before the fireworks. And they're still doing tours. I don't know how long those are going to last for.

and the British, was it the Red Arrows, the British flight team, and all sorts of other folks. There was a blimp up. Yeah, I well, missed it all. But I hope you got to see it. I hope you got to celebrate. And I'm bringing you 2 hours of, I don't know, old school party music. I just got it into my head. I heard a couple of things rattling around up there, and it gave me an inspiration, and here we go. So after that, we heard Ain't Nothing But a House Party by the Jay Giles Band from their 73 record Bloodshot. My friend's brother had that on red vinyl. We heard Everybody Needs Somebody to Love by Solomon Burke. That was a single from 1964, the A-side. We heard Do You Feel It by the Soul Survivors from their 68 record When the Whistle Blows, Anything Goes with the Soul Survivors. They were out of Philly. We heard Joan Jett covering the Isley Brothers' Shout from her debut record, 1980's Joan Jett. And we went out with Rockabilly Boogie by Johnny Burnett and the Rock and Roll Trio from Johnny Burnett and the Rock and Roll Trio from 1958. I'm Fletcher Vredenberg, and this is Music I Like on Maker Park Radio at www.makerparkradio.nyc, Staten Island's only streaming nonprofit, listener-supported radio station. 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

0: Yeah, you're in tune to MakerParkRadio.nyc with yours truly, the DJ for years and years, Kenny Spears. Here to take you up until the 4 o'clock hour, as I do each and every other Tuesday right here on MakerParkRadio.nyc. Want to give a big shout out to a couple of my brothers in arms. That's my DJ brothers in arms. Shout out to DJ Malcolm X, a.k.a. DJ Universal. Shout out to my man DJ Eddie D out in Jersey. Shout out to my man DJ Ross out in PA. My brother DJ Zim, who's also out in PA. Shout out to my man DJ Henry Montavo. Don't forget to check DJ Henry Montavo out this evening. That's right, 8 o'clock with Latin Flavors. Shout out to Danny Doko and the crew. Shout out to Fuego. Yeah, check them out, 8 o'clock, Latin Flavors. Gotta give a shout out to my man Daryl Gaskins. That's DJ Radio. Shout out to Delilah Bell, a few people who are on the station. Uh-huh. Shout out to Dave Noodles and the rest of the Maker Park Radio family. 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Anything you can provide would be thankful and grateful and all that old good stuff. But yeah, shout out to my man DJ Marvelous Marvin Mimage. I can't forget him. And if I did, I'm a hairy. Shout out to my brother from another mother, DJ Marvelous Marvin Mimager. You know, so he's not here with us today. That's the brother with the voice here. You may have heard him once or twice here recently. Yeah, I'm going to get into the mix today. Got some new stuff for you. I got that new R&B stuff. So some of this new R&B, man. I got a little mixed feelings over it because it's good, but it's just too damn slow. And I said it before, I'm going to say it again. And send it a shout out to all the new artists out here, some of the youngsters. Make some fast music, man. You know, like some 112, some upbeat 110 beats per minute, like, you know, Bruno Mars, or it doesn't have to be like Bruno Mars, but I'm talking about the pitch is fast and stuff like that. Shout out to French Montana, man, with that new song out. You know, Ever Since You Left Me, that's first of all, Casey and the Sunshine Band was one of my great 1970s group. So for him to remix that and do a song to that, yo, that's awesome, you know. So shout out to French Montana, Ever Since You Left. If you haven't heard it, get it. I may rock it today in the mix. I wanted to start off with a couple of they slow but they're good. They're on the charts. Kalani's got a couple of good songs. And so I'm going to run it. I'm going to run a couple of, start it off on the slow tip. Then we're going to speed it up. That's what I'm going to do today. This is, 2 weeks after the 4th of July. Shout out to my DJs out there. All my DJs out there. Check it out, man. And I'm giving this a plug. I'm not being paid to do this. Not being paid to do this. I'm a brother who, I've been a mobile DJ for years and years. That's why they call me the DJ for years and years. 1987 to be exact, and even before that, but I've been messing around with music a long time, but 87 was when I actually went solo, and a few years after that, professional, and I've done tons and tons of parties. I can't even put a number on it, because just think it's 2026, so I've done plenty of all kinds of events. Thank to the Lord above to bless me with some talent. I do want to send a shout out and a get well and prayers out to the Burrell family. My brother, Mike Burrell, he is the one who taught me to DJ. I'm gonna give I'll give it to him. I started as a roadie, just making some extra money, lifting speakers and records and going from party to party with him. And then over the years, while messing around on the turntables, he put me on the set, and then I bought my own set, and then took off from there, that's how it went. So I practiced and all genres of music. So I come from the era where we rock a party, one DJ, not 4, 5, 2, 3, 4, 5 DJs. It'd be just one DJ for the evening. And that's where I came from. I'm bred like that. So I could rock 8 hours, 7, 8 hours straight, go from genre to genre, hip-hop, R&B, old school, whatever, pop, everything. So shout out to DJ Universal. Shout out to all my DJs out there. Any of the ones that I named, they all top-notch. All of them, they all top-notch. They all got skills, and they all mobile DJs. They out here doing weddings and birthdays and sweet 16s and all that good stuff. So if you need a DJ and you don't know one, just remember DJ Kenny Spears told you, you could call my number, 917-863-0624. That's 917-863-0624. I got connections. We have a network. I would say more connection, but we have a network or connect work. we got a network of DJs. We all, from time to time, either work together, or we're all separate solo mobile DJs, and we play it all, man. Whatever the music you're looking to get, you want, we play it all. I could tell you, for me, is I only have one thing that I don't do, and that's curses. I don't play music with curses. So most of them don't, but just putting that out there. But there's a couple of them. There's a few of them, if that's what you're looking for. But I don't play racy stuff, and that's only because I do a lot of public events and parks and big venues and family oriented block parties and things of that nature. I would say commercial, more private events where they don't, it's not that type of crowd, you know what I mean? And as a matter of fact, you don't need to have curses in the music. You really don't, to get your point across. I was a rapper back in the day. Yes, a rapper. Before I started DJing and got on the turntable, I was out there. We all came up the same time, back in the 80s. Big Daddy Kane, Biz Markie. All of us were aspiring to get out there. All of those were some of the people we looked up to that got in the game, and we were in the game, going to the studios, making beats, and some of those guys from back then are big time today. They were just neighborhood people from in the back of the day, and now they're known. Some of them are known worldwide. Rest in peace to my brother Kango. UTFO. Shout out to his family, to his boys, his daughter. That's another good brother I had the pleasure of working with over the years. And good brother, man. So, yeah. You know, it's been a ride, man, and I'm still riding. I'm not even going to mention my age, maybe one day, but it's 87. You know, I am the DJ for years and years, and I can't forget my other brother that I rock with on the regular. Matter of fact, DJ Kev Webb, I'm going to shout out to DJ Shy and DJ Debonair and... shout out to my man, DJ Manny. Shout out to them, too. If you're in the Brooklyn, if you're from Brownsville, shout out to JC Jace. There's a whole bunch of names I can name in the business that I know. All these legit brothers, all of these hard-hitting, top-notch DJs. There's so many of them to name, you know. But I already named a few of them, and y'all already know them. Shout out to my man DJ Culture. They just had the Beat Street reunion. And man, I missed it. I wanted to be there so bad, but I had an event to do that day, so I couldn't make it. But shout out to DJ Culture. Another brother been out here. DJ Goldfingers. JC Jace, man. DJ Ace, I remember selling my mixtapes at Beat Street back in the days. Man, and I used to run into a couple of the DJs who also used to sell mixtapes. And then, you know, I got a funny story. I met a neighbor one time, moved into my building, into one of the build. Well, I moved in to where I was living back in the day, and I met one of the neighbors. And we started hanging out, and went to the brother's apartment, and we were just chilling, talking and whatnot. And he was asking me what I do, and I told him I DJ and all of that, and I told him my name. He knows me as Kenny, and he said, DJ Kenny Spears, yeah. Oh boy. Went in his room and came back out with one of my mixtapes. That was such a funny thing, you know. And good to know, you know, people are listening, people are purchasing those tapes. They have purchased the tapes and stuff. So shout out to my man Greg's. We lost touch over the years, and shout out to JC Jace. He's selling mixtapes on flash drives. You'll see him on Instagram. You will see him also on Facebook if you're out there. DJ JC Jace has a bunch of volumes. Shout out to JC Jace. I know him from makeup from Medgar Evers College. That's my former station that I was on up into 2 years now since I've been off. But my whole crew, Owl Gang Productions, we were on the radio since 1990, 91. And Jace was back there, back in the day. So shout out to Jace, who's still doing the mixtape. I haven't done I've done mixtapes, but not for sale, more or less. I got a lot of mixes, and I haven't sold them. Shout out to my man Rudy on that note. Shout out to my man, Rudy. Rudy always says to me, yo, man, you just rock the party, man. And he's, you know, witnessed me playing. And he goes, did you record that? He always hit me with that. Did you record that? And I'm like, nah, man, I didn't record it. Man, you should have recorded that. So shout out to my man, Rudy. Rudy. Hey, Rudy, check it out, man. I'm going to start recording when I play out, too. Only thing is I ran into an issue with Serato recently is I was recording my show, and I was recording like I normally do, which what I'm doing now. recording from, it's all digital now, so I record straight to another computer, and I'm using a software that record the show. But in any case, I was halfway through my show, maybe 45 minutes into the show, and the computer messed up. Yep, it got a glitch or something, and the recording that I was recording messed up, and it stopped on me. So I went to plan B just to continue the vibe. I started recording in Serato. Now, I know when I got Serato, you're able to save your recorded files, and you know everybody knows of MP3, so I was thinking that it was saved in an MP3 format, so I thought I was safe. It was good, you know. And then when I went back after, I kept going to record the other half of the show, so it was like maybe an hour and a half show. And turns out it didn't save in an MP3 format, and I couldn't convert the file to MP3, so I was stuck. So the moral of the story for that day, you know, if you ever heard of Murphy's Law, what can happen will happen. You know, some things are out of your control, so I just had to take a loss that day on a show that I spent over 2 hours to record both times, and I lost a whole show. So this is what we go through sometimes now. Back in the days, we used to record straight to, well, if I go way, way back, if I go way back to when we started, we used to, you know, in the 80s, we used to record. If you ever seen those old, you know, maybe an old movie or old videos of recording studios, and you see these big reels, this machine with these big wheels on it, and those are big tapes. Those are called what's the name of that? It's real tape that's on a wheel. I can't believe I can't remember it. But anyway, we used to record straight to the 8-track or something like that. But we used to record to the decks, to the rolls of tape. And to edit the tape, they literally had to cut the tape with a razor blade and tape it back. That's how the editing was done. Now, today, it's all digital. It's all computerized. You could just go to the section that you recorded if you want to cut it out or delete it or put another effect in there, you can. So, you know, we've come a long, long way in recording. Then from there, we went to, because we used to also record on cassette tapes. Because we used to record on cassettes, and then from cassettes we started recording on CDs. And then that's in the 90s, going into the 2000s, and we started recording on DAT tapes, a little tape, a little miniature tape, but it was, gave you excellent recordings and long recordings as well. 60 minutes, 90 minutes. They had different lengths on the tape, and now it's digital. You can record straight to another computer or laptop, and that's how it is. So anyway, I've been talking quite a bit here. I want to get into the show. This is the Throwdown with DJ Kenny Spears. Yes, yes. And I'm going to be digging in the crates today. Also, the 4th of July was great. 4th of July upstate. I did a graduation party on the 4th of July. And what I started to say earlier to all my DJs, there's new technology out there. And, you know, some of the cats know me. I'm more for that. Try to keep my set clean and workable all the time and upgrade here and there when I can. They got wireless now. I'm looking at straight wireless, no speaker wires. That's my new goal. Now, they've had a system called the Alto Stealth. They've had a couple of different ones, but from what I hear, they haven't been that reliable. But I just found out about, it's called X5. So now X5 U35D. That's the X5 U35Ds. They are transmitters. It comes with a transmitter and a receiver, and it's wireless. You could take one of them and you could plug it into your mixer. And if you want to plug the receiver into a microphone, you could take a regular microphone and turn it into a wireless microphone. Or you could take that same transmitter instead and plug it into your speaker, the same you would with a XLR cable that you would plug into a speaker or the microphone. And wham, you got a wireless speaker. Not Bluetooth, it's not Wi-Fi, but it's like works on radio frequencies. And I've had the pleasure of testing it. I just did a party last weekend, 60th. For the past 3 weeks, I've done 3 events. And I used them, and they work beautifully. So that cuts down on the setup time, running speaker wire across the room. And not to mention, you can run speakers up to 100 feet away. That's how great it is. I tested the system 3 times already. And this past weekend, I did a block party. And they're supposed to last 5 hours on the charge. I can tell you it went longer than 5 hours. It went almost 7 to 8 hours, because I was rocking from like 11 o'clock all the way up to almost 8 o'clock in the evening. So that's 11 a.m. Well, around 11, somewhere between 11, excuse me, and 12 up until almost 8 o'clock. So that's it. It's the X5. Check it out, y'all. X5. All right. And I'll give you a price. I'll put some prices on it. A set which comes with a transmitter and one receiver will run you like $200. So it could be pricey. So for a set, it's $200. And then if you want to get 2 sets, you could get it for like maybe like $389, something like that. You could check Amazon, B&H. I don't know if B&H has it, but you could check. I know for sure I ordered mine from Amazon. All right. So there's some other topics I want to get into. I want to send a, since I'm from Crown Heights, I want to send a rest in peace and prayers out to a family, young lady. Well, actually, no. I don't think the young lady passed, so I just want to send prayers out to a family. Young lady got shot at President Street over a guy trying to snatch her handbag. Today, this morning, in the news, another shooting of a young lady. I don't know all the details of this one, but you know, people, put the guns down, please. It's not necessary. It's not only is not necessary, it's like, I don't know if even people take the time to think these young guys or whoever's out here, if you commit the crime, you're gonna do the time eventually. You may get away with 1 or 2 incidents or whatever. You know, you think you're invincible, you're getting away with stuff, but once they catch you, it's a wrap, you know. And ask yourself if you want to do that time. I'm going to keep it real simple. I ran into a brother who I was doing an event, and we just got to talk, and he told me he did some time, you know, and it wasn't something that he was proud of. But he said to me, it was, matter of fact, it was not just me talking, but it was like maybe four of us in the group, and he was the one who was talking, and he said, "You want to know how it is to be in jail?" He said, "Go lock yourself in the bathroom for 24 hours or 2 days and see how you feel about it. Lock yourself in the bathroom for a length of time, 24 hours, a day, 2 days, and see." And he said, "That's what jail is like, or prison is like." All right. So with that being said, I'm going to say no more. I'm going to get into the mix, and I'm going to play this Kalani just to jump it off. Shout out to my seniors. Shout out to my mom. Shout out to all the seniors. If you're going through stuff, you know, young people, take care of your parents. That's all you got. Hopefully you do have parents. And if you don't have parents and you have people who cared for you and took care of you, take care of them. They say, what's the saying? Once an adult, twice a child, or something like that. Twice a child, once an adult. So, you know, that means you go from a child to an adult and back to a child in some ways as a senior, because you may need help. You may be a little helpless like you were when you were a child. So that's what that means. You know, your parents did everything for you when you were a child. So anyway, to the mix, as the Marvelous would say, full of tricks right here on Maker Park Radio. Hold on, I'm looking for my drops here. Looking for my drops. This is MakerParkRadio.nyc. To the mix, full of tricks. See ya. I'm about to start. Here we go.
1: 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Here comes another flashback.
0: This is not a flashback. This is something recent by Kalani. It's called Ooh. That's how we're going to start it off. Keep it locked right here. Don't go nowhere. Check the vibe.

Bonnie today. She's got a beautiful voice, man. You're in tune to the Throwdown right here on MakerParkRadio.nyc. Let's go.

0: Right.
1: DJ Kenny Spears. 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
2: I used to think about immature things. You know, like, do you love me? Do you want me? Are you gonna call me like you said you would? Is this really your real phone number?

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Thorough as f- don't need your chest. 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Zodiac sign, it must be a Gemini moon, cause we about to go half. Mistakenly, nobody been in a bag, but how many bodies done been in her bag?

Yeah. You're in tune to MakeUpWalkRadio.nyc with George Truly, the DJ for years and years. Kenny Spears taking you up into the 4 o'clock hour. As I do each and every other Tuesday right here. That was T.I. with Let 'Em Know. This is a big tune right here. Big tune. Yeah. I got more for you. Don't go nowhere. Let's go. Let 'Em Know. You're listening to the show. This is the Throwdown with DJ Kenny Spears. Taking you on a ride everywhere. Hip-hop, R&B, all the good stuff.

she sure did go wild. That's Girls Gone Wild, y'all. That was JT with Girls Gone Wild. You're in tune to the Throwdown.

That was some of that. That was for my nieces and my nephews, man. You know, we do Sweet 16s and all of that, so see, but these are some of them hits that they like. So we like to play what you like. Now I'm going to go into some dance set real quick before we get up out of here. This is Malik, the mustache, or mustache, something like that. It's called Brazil. I'm going to play a little dance music right now. Pump your fists in the air type music. Almost like house music. Throw that fist in the air like we partying in the club. Let's go. I play it all, man. Check it out. It's one of them tunes we be rocking weddings with here. Here we go, yo. Here we go. Up, up, up, up, up, up, tempo stuff.

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That's my time, y'all. I hope y'all had a good time. I hope y'all enjoyed the vibe, especially the last half hour when I'm pumping them fists, man. Yeah, that's gonna do it for me. Don't forget to catch me each and every other Tuesday right here on MakerParkRadio.nyc with the Throwdown. See you next time. I'm out of here. Peace.

0: Yeah, you're in tune to Maker Park Radio NYC with yours truly, the DJ for years and years, Kenny Spears. Here to take you up until the 4 o'clock hour, as I do each and every other Tuesday right here on MakerParkRadio.nyc. Want to give a big shout out to a couple of my brothers in arms. That's my DJ brothers in arms. Shout out to DJ Malcolm X, aka DJ Universal. Shout out to my man DJ Eddie D out in Jersey. Shout out to my man DJ Ross out in PA. My brother DJ Zim, who's also out in PA. Shout out to my man DJ Henry Montavo. Don't forget to check DJ Henry Montavo out this evening. That's right, 8 o'clock with Latin Flavors. Shout out to Danny Doko and the crew. Shout out to Fuego. Yeah, check them out, 8 o'clock, Latin Flavors. Gotta give a shout out to my man Daryl Gaskins. That's DJ Radio. Shout out to Delilah Bell, a few people who are on the station. Shout out to Dave Noodles and the rest of the Maker Park Radio family. 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Anything you can provide would be thankful and grateful and all that old good stuff. But yeah, shout out to my man DJ Marvelous Marvin Mimage. I can't forget him. And if I did, I'm a hairy. Shout out to my brother from another mother, DJ Marvelous Marvin Mimager. You know, so he's not here with us today. That's the brother with the voice here. You may have heard him once or twice here recently. Yeah, I'm going to get into the mix today. Got some new stuff for you. Got that new R&B stuff. So some of this new R&B, man. I got a little mixed feelings over it because it's good, but it's just too damn slow. And I said it before, I'm going to say it again. And send it a shout out to all the new artists out here, some of the youngsters. Make some fast music, man. You know, like some 112, some upbeat 110 beats per minute, like, you know, Bruno Mars, or it doesn't have to be like Bruno Mars, but I'm talking about the pitch is fast and stuff like that. Shout out to French Montana, man, with that new song out, you know, Ever Since You Left Me. That's first of all, KC and the Sunshine Band was one of my great 1970s group, so for him to remix that and do a song to that, yo, that's awesome, you know. So shout out to French Montana, Ever Since You Left. If you haven't heard it, get it. I may rock it today in the mix. I wanted to start off with a couple of they slow but they're good. They're on the charts. Kalani's got a couple of good songs. And so I'm going to run it. I'm going to run a couple of, start it off on the slow tip. Then we're going to speed it up. That's what I'm going to do today. This is, 2 weeks after the 4th of July. Shout out to my DJs out there. All my DJs out there. Check it out, man. And I'm giving this a plug. I'm not being paid to do this. I'm a brother who, I've been a mobile DJ for years and years. That's why they call me the DJ for years and years. 1987 to be exact, and even before that, but I've been messing around with music a long time, but 87 was when I actually went solo, and a few years after that, professional, and I've done tons and tons of parties. I can't even put a number on it, because just think it's 2026, so I've done plenty of all kinds of events. Thank to the Lord above to bless me with some talent. I do want to send a shout out and a get well and prayers out to the Burrell family. My brother, Mike Burrell, he is the one who taught me to DJ. I'm going to give I'll give it to him. I started as a roadie, just making some extra money, lifting speakers and records and going from party to party with him. And then over the years, while messing around on the turntables, he put me on the set, and then I bought my own set, and then took off from there, that's how it went. So I practiced and all genres of music. So I come from the era where we rock a party, one DJ, not four, five DJs. It'd be just one DJ for the evening. And that's where I came from. I'm bred like that. So I could rock 8 hours, 7-8 hours straight, go from genre to genre, hip-hop, R&B, old school, whatever, pop, everything. So shout out to DJ Universal. Shout out to all my DJs out there. Any of the ones that I named, they all top-notch. All of them, they all top-notch. They all got skills, and they all mobile DJs. They out here doing weddings and birthdays and sweet 16s and all that good stuff. So if you need a DJ and you don't know one, just remember DJ Kenny Spears told you, you could call my number, 917-863-0624. That's 917-863-0624. I got connections. We have a network. I would say more connection, but we have a network or connect work. we got a network of DJs. We all, from time to time, either work together, or we're all separate solo mobile DJs, and we play it all, man. Whatever the music you're looking to get, you want, we play it all. I could tell you, for me, is only have one thing that I don't do, and that's curses. I don't play music with curses. So most of them don't, but just putting that out there. But there's a couple of them. There's a few of them, if that's what you're looking for. But I don't play racy stuff, and that's only because I do a lot of public events and parks and big venues and family oriented block parties and things of that nature. I would say commercial, more private events where they don't, it's not that type of crowd, you know what I mean? And as a matter of fact, you don't need to have curses in the music. You really don't. To get your point across. I was a rapper back in the day. Yes, a rapper. Before I started DJing and got on the turntable, I was out there. We all came up the same time, back in the 80s. Big Daddy Kane, Biz Markie. All of us were aspiring to get out there. All of those were some of the people we looked up to that got in the game, and we were in the game, going to the studios, making beats, and some of those guys from back then are big time today. They were just neighborhood people from in the back of the day, and now they got, they're known. Some of them are known worldwide. Rest in peace to my brother Kango. UTFO. Shout out to his family, to his boys, his daughter. That's another good brother I had the pleasure of working with over the years. And good brother, man. So yeah. You know, it's been a ride, man. And I'm still riding. I'm not even going to mention my age, maybe one day, but it's 87, you know. I am the DJ for years and years, and I can't forget my other brother that I rock with on the regular. Matter of fact, DJ Kev Webb, I'm a shout out to DJ Shy and DJ Debonair, and shout out to my man DJ Manny, shout out to them too. If you're in the Brooklyn, if you're from Brownsville, shout out to JC Jace. There's a whole bunch of names I can name in the business that I know. All these legit brothers, all of these hard-hitting, top-notch DJs. There's so many of them to name, you know. But I already named a few of them, and y'all already know them. Shout out to my man DJ Culture. They just had the Beat Street reunion, and man, I missed it. I wanted to be there so bad, but I had an event to do that day, so I couldn't make it. But shout out to DJ Culture, another brother been out here. DJ Goldfingers, JC Jace, man. DJ Ace, I remember selling my mixtapes at Beat Street back in the days. Man, and I used to run into a couple of the DJs who also used to sell mixtapes. And then, you know, I got a funny story. I met a neighbor one time, moved into my building, into one of the I moved in to where I was living back in the day. And I met one of the neighbors. And we started hanging out, and went to the brother's apartment, and we were just chilling, talking and whatnot. And he was asking me what I do. I told him my DJ and all of that, and I told him my name. He knows me as Kenny. And he said, DJ Kenny Spears? Yeah. Oh boy. Went in his room and came back out with one of my mixtapes. That was such a funny thing, you know. And good to know, you know, people are listening, people are purchasing those tapes. They have purchased the tapes and stuff. So shout out to my man Greg's. We lost touch over the years, and shout out to JC Jace. He's selling mixtapes on flash drives. You'll see him on Instagram. You will see him also on Facebook if you're out there. DJ JC Jace has a bunch of volumes. Shout out to JC Jace. I know him from makeup from Medgar Evers College. That's my former station that I was on up into 2 years now since I've been off. But my whole crew, Owl Gang Productions, we were on the radio since 1990, 91. And Jace was back there back in the day. So shout out to Jace, who's still doing the mixtape. I haven't done actually I've done mixtapes, but not for sale, more or less. I got a lot of mixes and I haven't sold them. Shout out to my man Rudy on that note. Shout out to my man, Rudy. Rudy always says to me, yo, man, you just rocked the party, man. And he's, you know, witnessed me playing. And he goes, did you record that? He always hit me with that. Did you record that? And I'm like, nah, man, I didn't record it. Man, you should have recorded that. So shout out to my man, Rudy. Rudy. Hey, Rudy, check it out, man. I'm going to start recording when I play out, too. Only thing is, I ran into an issue with Serato recently. Is I was recording my show, and I was recording like I normally do, which what I'm doing now. recording from, it's all digital now, so I record straight to another computer, and I'm using a software that record the show. But in any case, I was halfway through my show, maybe 45 minutes into the show, and the computer messed up. Yep, it got a glitch or something, and the recording that I was recording messed up, and it stopped on me. So I went to plan B just to continue the vibe. I started recording in Serato. Now, I know when I got Serato, you're able to save your recorded files, and you know everybody knows of MP3, so I was thinking that it was saved in an MP3 format, so I thought I was safe. It was good, you know. And then when I went back after, I kept going to record the other half of the show, so it was like maybe an hour and a half show. And turns out it didn't save in an MP3 format, and I couldn't convert the file to MP3, so I was stuck. So the moral of the story for that day, you know, if you ever heard of Murphy's Law, what can happen will happen. You know, some things are out of your control, so I just had to take a loss that day on a show that I spent over 2 hours to record both times, and I lost a whole show. So this is what we go through sometimes now. Back in the days, we used to record straight to, well, if I go way, way back, if I go way back to when we started, we used to, you know, in the 80s, we used to record. If you ever seen those old, you know, maybe an old movie or old videos of recording studios, and you see these big reels, this machine with these big wheels on it, and those are big tapes. Those are called what's the name of that? It's real tape that's on a wheel. I can't believe I can't remember it. But anyway, we used to record straight to the eight, I think an 8-track or something like that. But we used to record to the decks, to the rolls of tape. And to edit the tape, they literally had to cut the tape with a razor blade and tape it back. That's how the editing was done. Now, today, it's all digital. It's all computerized. You could just go to the section that you recorded if you want to cut it out or delete it or put another effect in there. You can. So, you know, we've come a long, long way in recording. Then from there, we went to, because we used to also record on cassette tapes. Because we used to record on cassettes, and then from cassettes we started recording on CDs. And then that's in the 90s, going into the 2000s, then we started recording on DAT tapes, a little tape, a little miniature tape, but it gave you excellent recordings and long recordings as well. 60 minutes, 90 minutes. They had different lengths on the tape, and now it's digital. You can record straight to another computer or laptop, and that's how it is. So anyway, I've been talking quite a bit here. I want to get into the show. This is the Throwdown with DJ Kenny Spears. Yes, and I'm gonna be digging in the crates today. Also, the 4th of July was great. 4th of July upstate. I did a graduation party on the 4th of July. And what I started to say earlier to all my DJs, there's new technology out there. And, you know, some of the cats know me. I'm more for that. Try to keep my set clean and workable all the time and upgrade here and there when I can. They got wireless now. I'm looking at straight wireless, no speaker wires. That's my new goal. Now, they've had a system called the Alto Stealth. They've had a couple of different ones, but from what I hear, they haven't been that reliable. But I just found out about, it's called X5. So now X5 U35D. That's the X5 U35Ds. They are transmitters. It comes with a transmitter and a receiver, and it's wireless. You could take one of them and you could plug it into your mixer. And if you want to plug the receiver into a microphone, you could take a regular microphone and turn it into a wireless microphone. Or you could take that same transmitter instead and plug it into your speaker, the same you would with a XLR cable that you would plug into a speaker or the microphone. And wham, you got a wireless speaker. Not Bluetooth, it's not Wi-Fi, but it's like works on radio frequencies. And I've had the pleasure of testing it. I just did a party last weekend, 60th. For the past 3 weeks, I've done 3 events, and I used them, and they work beautifully. So that cuts down on the setup time, running speaker wire across the room. And not to mention, you can run speakers up to 100 feet away. That's how great it is. I tested the system 3 times already. And this past weekend, I did a block party. And they're supposed to last 5 hours on the charge. I can tell you it went longer than 5 hours. It went almost 7 to 8 hours, because I was rocking from like 11 o'clock all the way up to almost 8 o'clock in the evening. So that's 11 a.m. Well, around 11, somewhere between 11, excuse me, and 12 up until almost 8 o'clock. So that's it. It's the X5. Check it out, y'all. X5. All right. And I'll give you a price. I'll put some prices on it. A set which comes with a transmitter and one receiver will run you like $200. So it could be pricey. So for a set, it's $200. And then if you want to get 2 sets, you could get it for like maybe like $389, something like that. You could check Amazon. B&H, I don't know if B&H has it, but you could check. I know for sure I ordered mine from Amazon. All right, so there's some other topics I want to get into. I want to send a, since I'm from Crown Heights, I want to send a rest in peace and prayers out to a family, young lady. Well, actually, no, I don't think the young lady passed, so I just want to send prayers out to a family. Young lady got shot at President Street over a guy trying to snatch her handbag. Today, this morning, in the news, another shooting of a young lady. I don't know all the details of this one, but, you know, people, put the guns down, please. It's not necessary. It's not only is not necessary, it's like, I don't know if even people take the time to think these young guys or whoever's out here. If you commit the crime, you're going to do the time eventually. You may get away with 1 or 2 incidents or whatever. You know, you think you're invincible, you're getting away with stuff. But once they catch you, it's a wrap, you know. And ask yourself if you want to do that time. I'm going to keep it real simple. I ran into a brother who I was doing an event, and we just got to talk, and he told me he did some time, you know, and it wasn't something that he was proud of. But he said to me, it was, matter of fact, it was not just me talking, but it was like maybe four of us in the group. And he was the one who was talking. And he said, you want to know how it is to be in jail? He said, go lock yourself in the bathroom for 24 hours. Or 2 days and see how you feel about it. Lock yourself in the bathroom for a length of time, 24 hours, a day, 2 days, and see. And he said, that's what jail is like, or prison is like. All right, so with that being said, I'm gonna say no more. I'm gonna get into the mix and I'm gonna play this Kalani, just to jump it off. Shout out to my seniors. Shout out to my mom. Shout out to all the seniors. If you're going through stuff, you know, young people, take care of your parents. That's all you got. Hopefully you do have parents. And if you don't have parents, you have people who cared for you and took care of you. Take care of them. They say, what's the saying? Once an adult, twice a child, or something like that. Twice a child, once an adult. So, you know, that means you go from a child to an adult and back to a child in some ways as a senior, because you may need help. You may be a little helpless like you were when you were a child. So that's what that means. You know, your parents did everything for you when you were a child. So anyway, to the mix, as the Marvelous would say, full of tricks right here on Maker Park Radio. Hold on. I'm looking for my drops here. Looking for my drops. This is MakerParkRadio.nyc. To the mix, full of tricks. See ya. I'm about to start. Here we go.
1: We're firing up the turntables and dusting off the classics. Here comes another flashback.
0: This is not a flashback. This is something recent by Kalani. It's called Ooh. That's how we're going to start it off. Keep it locked right here. Don't go nowhere. Check the vibe.

Kalani today. She's got a beautiful voice, man. You're in tune to the Throwdown right here on MakerParkRadio.nyc. Let's go.

0: 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All of it.
1: DJ Kenny Spears. 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Kenny Spears. 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Kenny
2: Spears. I used to think about immature things. You know, like, do you love me? Do you want me? Are you gonna call me like you said you would? Is this really your real phone number?

about a conservative regular girl that still can beat up jazz. Thorough as f- don't need your jazz. Psychic can reach your jazz. Zodiac sign, it must be a Gemini moon, cause we about to go half. Mistakenly, nobody been in a bag, but how many bodies done been

Yeah. You're in tune to MakeUpWalkRadio.nyc with yours truly, the DJ for years and years, Kenny Spears, taking you up into the 4 o'clock hour, as I do each and every other Tuesday right here. That was T.I. with Let 'Em Know. This is a big tune right here, big tune. Yeah. I got more for you. Don't go nowhere. Let's go. Let them know. You're listening to the show. This is the Throwdown with DJ Kenny Spears. Taking you on a ride everywhere. Hip-hop, R&B, all the good stuff.

man, she sure did go wild. That's Girls Gone Wild, y'all. Come on. That was JT with Girls Gone Wild. You're in tune to the Throwdown with DJ Kenny Spears.

years, Kenny Spears. I'm going to change it up. That was some of that. That was for my nieces and my nephews, man. You know, we do Sweet 16s and all of that. So, see, but these are some of them hits that they like. So, we like to play what you like. Now, I'm going to go into some dance set real quick before we get up out of here. This is Malik, the mustache, or mustache, or something like that. It's called Brazil. I'm going to play a little dance music right now. Pump your fists in the air type music. Almost like house music. Throw that fist in the air like we partying in the club. Let's go, let's go. I play it all, man. Check it out. It's one of them tunes we be rocking weddings with here. Here we go, yo. Here we go. Up, up, up, up, up, up, tempo stuff.

You're in tune to MakerParkRadio.nyc with yours truly, the DJ for years and years, Kenny Spears. That's my time, y'all. I hope y'all had a good time. I hope y'all enjoyed the vibe, especially the last half hour when I'm pumping them fists, man. Yeah, that's going to do it for me. Don't forget to catch me each and every other Tuesday right here on MakerParkRadio.nyc with the Throwdown. See you next time. I'm out of here. Peace.

0: Yeah, you're in tune to MakerParkRadio.nyc with yours truly, the DJ for years and years, Kenny Spears. Here to take you up until the 4 o'clock hour, as I do each and every other Tuesday right here on MakerParkRadio.nyc. Want to give a big shout out to a couple of my brothers in arms. That's my DJ brothers in arms. Shout out to DJ Malcolm X, a.k.a. DJ Universal. Shout out to my man DJ Eddie D out in Jersey. Shout out to my man DJ Ross out in PA. My brother DJ Zim, who's also out in PA. Shout out to my man DJ Henry Montavo. Don't forget to check DJ Henry Montavo out this evening. That's right, 8 o'clock with Latin flavors. Shout out to Danny Doko and the crew. Shout out to Fuego. Yeah, check them out, 8 o'clock, Latin flavors. Gotta give a shout out to my man Daryl Gaskins, that's DJ Radio. Shout out to Delilah Bell, a few people who are on the station. Shout out to Dave Noodles and the rest of the Maker Park Radio family. 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Anything you can provide would be thankful and grateful and all that old good stuff. But yeah, shout out to my man DJ Marvelous Marvin Mimage. I can't forget him. And if I did, I'm a hairy. Shout out to my brother from another mother, DJ Marvelous Marvin Mimager. You know, so he's not here with us today. That's the brother with the voice here. You may have heard him once or twice here recently. Yeah, I'm going to get into the mix today. Got some new stuff for you. Got that new R&B stuff. So some of this new R&B, man. I got a little mixed feelings over it because it's good, but it's just too damn slow. And I said it before. I'm gonna say it again. And send it a shout out to all the new artists out here. Some of the youngsters make some fast music, man. You know, like some 112, some upbeat. 110 beats per minute, like, you know, Bruno Mars, or it doesn't have to be like Bruno Mars, but I'm talking about the pitch is fast and stuff like that. Shout out to French Montana, man, with that new song out. You know, Ever Since You Left Me, that's first of all, KC and the Sunshine Band was one of my great 1970s group. So for him to remix that and do a song to that, yo, that's awesome. You know, so shout out to French Montana, Ever Since You Left. If you haven't heard it, get it. I may rock it today in the mix. I wanted to start off with a couple of they slow but they're good. They're on the charts. Kalani's got a couple of good songs. And so I'm gonna run a couple of, start it off on the slow tip, then we're gonna speed it up. That's what I'm gonna do today. This is 2 weeks after the 4th of July. Shout out to my DJs out there, all my DJs out there, check it out, man. And I'm giving this a plug. I'm not being paid to do this. I'm a brother who, I've been a mobile DJ for years and years. That's why they call me the DJ for years and years. 1987 to be exact, and even before that, but I've been messing around with music a long time. But 87 was when I actually went solo, and a few years after that, professional, and I've done tons and tons of parties. I can't even put a number on it, because just think it's 2026. So I've done plenty of all kinds of events. Thank to the Lord above to bless me with some talent. I do want to send a shout out and a get well and prayers out to the Burrell family. My brother, Mike Burrell, he is the one who taught me to DJ. I'm gonna give I'll give it to him. I started as a roadie, just making some extra money, lifting speakers and records and going from party to party with him. And then over the years, you know, while messing around on the turntables, he put me on the set, and then I bought my own set, and then took off from there, you know, and that's how it went. So I practiced and all genres of music. So I come from the era where we rock a party, one DJ, not 4, 5, 2, 3, 4, 5 DJs. It'd be just one DJ for the evening. And that's where I came from. I'm bred like that. So I could rock 8 hours, 7, 8 hours straight, go from genre to genre, hip hop, R&B, old school, whatever, pop, everything. So shout out to DJ Universal. Shout out to all my DJs out there. Any of the ones that I named, they all top notch. All of them, they all top notch. They all got skills, and they all mobile DJs. They out here doing weddings and birthdays and sweet 16s and all that good stuff. So if you need a DJ and you don't know one, just remember DJ Kenny Spears told you, you could call my number, 917-863-0624. That's 917-863-0624. I got connections. We have a network. I would say more connection, but we have a network or connect work. we got a network of DJs. We all, from time to time, either work together, or we're all separate solo mobile DJs, and we play it all, man. Whatever the music you're looking to get, you want, we play it all. I could tell you, for me, I only have one thing that I don't do, and that's curses. I don't play music with curses. So, most of them don't, but just putting that out there. But there's a couple of them. There's a few of them, if that's what you're looking for. But I don't play racy stuff. And that's only because I do a lot of public events and parks and you know, big venues and family oriented block parties and things of that nature. I would say commercial, more private events where they don't, it's not that type of crowd, you know what I mean? And as a matter of fact, you don't need to have curses in the music. You really don't. To get your point across. I was a rapper back in the day. Yes, a rapper. Before I started DJing and got on the turntable, I was out there. We all came up the same time, back in the 80s. Big Daddy Kane, Biz Markie. All of us were aspiring to get out there. All of those were some of the people we looked up to that got in the game, and we were in the game, going to the studios, making beats, and some of those guys from back then are big time today. They were just neighborhood people from in the back of the day, and now they got, they're known. Some of them are known worldwide. Rest in peace to my brother Kango. UTFO. Shout out to his family, to his boys, his daughter. That's another good brother I had the pleasure of working with over the years. And good brother, man. So yeah. You know, it's been a ride, man. And I'm still riding. I'm not even going to mention my age, maybe one day, but it's 87. You know, I am the DJ for years and years. And I can't forget my other brother that I rock with on the regular. Matter of fact, DJ Kev Webb, I'm going to shout out to DJ Shy and DJ Debonair. And shout out to my man, DJ Manny. Shout out to them, too. If you're in the Brooklyn, if you're from Brownsville, shout out to JC Jace. There's a whole bunch of names I can name in the business that I know. All these legit brothers, all of these hard-hitting, top-notch DJs. There's so many of them to name, you know. But I already named a few of them, and y'all already know them. Shout out to my man DJ Culture. They just had the Beat Street reunion, and man, I missed it. I wanted to be there so bad, but I had an event to do that day, so I couldn't make it. But shout out to DJ Culture, another brother been out here. DJ Goldfingers, JC Jace, man. DJ Ace, I remember selling my mixtapes at Beat Street back in the days. Man, and I used to run into a couple of the DJs who also used to sell mixtapes. And then, you know, I got a funny story. I met a neighbor one time, moved into my building, into one of the build. Well, I moved in to where I was living back in the day, and I met one of the neighbors. And we started hanging out, and went to the brother's apartment, and we were just chilling, talking and whatnot. And he was asking me what I do, and I told him I DJ and all of that, and I told him my name. He knows me as Kenny, and he said, DJ Kenny Spears? Yeah. Oh boy. Went in his room and came back out with one of my mixtapes. That was such a funny thing, you know. And good to know, you know, people are listening, people are purchasing those tapes. They have purchased the tapes and stuff. So shout out to my man Greg's. We lost touch over the years, and shout out to JC Jace. He's selling mixtapes on flash drives. You'll see him on Instagram. You will see him also on Facebook if you're out there. DJ JC Jace has a bunch of volumes. Shout out to JC Jace. I know him from makeup from Medgar Evers College. That's my former station that I was on up into 2 years now since I've been off. But my whole crew, Our Gang Productions, we were on the radio since 1990, 91. And Jace was back there back in the day. So shout out to Jace, who's still doing the mixtape. I haven't done I've done mixtapes, but not for sale, more or less. I got a lot of mixes, and I haven't sold them. Shout out to my man Rudy on that note. Shout out to my man Rudy. Rudy always says to me, yo man, you just rock the party, man. And he's, you know, witnessed me playing. And he goes, did you record that? He always hit me with that. Did you record that? And I'm like, nah, man, I didn't record it. Man, you should have recorded that. So shout out to my man Rudy. Rudy. Hey, Rudy, check it out, man. I'm going to start recording when I play out, too. Only thing is, I ran into an issue with Serato recently. Is I was recording my show, and I was recording like I normally do, which what I'm doing now. recording from, it's all digital now, so I record straight to another computer, and I'm using a software that record the show. But in any case, I was halfway through my show, maybe 45 minutes into the show, and the computer messed up. Yep, it got a glitch or something, and the recording that I was recording messed up, and it stopped on me. So I went to plan B just to continue the vibe. I started recording in Serato. Now, I know when I got Serato, you're able to save your recorded files, and you know everybody knows of MP3, so I was thinking that it was saved in a MP3 format, so I thought I was safe. It was good, you know. And then when I went back after, I kept going to record the other half of the show, so it was like maybe an hour and a half show. And turns out it didn't save in an MP3 format, and I couldn't convert the file to MP3, so I was stuck. So the moral of the story for that day, you know, if you ever heard of Murphy's Law, what can happen will happen. You know, some things are out of your control, so I just had to take a loss that day on a show that I spent over 2 hours to record both times, and I lost a whole show. So this is what we go through sometimes now. Back in the days, we used to record straight to, well, if I go way, way back, if I go way back to where we started, we used to, you know, in the 80s, we used to record. If you ever seen those old, you know, maybe an old movie or old videos of recording studios, and you see these big reels, this machine with these big wheels on it, and those are big tapes. Those are called what's the name of that? It's real tape that's on a wheel. I can't believe I can't remember it. But anyway, we used to record straight to the eight track or something like that. But we used to record to the decks, to the rolls of tape. And to edit the tape, they literally had to cut the tape with a razor blade and tape it back. That's how the editing was done. Now, today, it's all digital. It's all computerized. You can just go to the section that you recorded if you want to cut it out or delete it or put another effect in there. You can. So, you know, we've come a long, long way in recording. Then from there, we went to, because we used to also record on cassette tapes. We used to record on cassettes, and then from cassettes we started recording on CDs, and then that's in the 90s going into the 2000s, and we started recording on DAT tapes, a little miniature tape, but it gave you excellent recordings and long recordings as well. 60 minutes, 90 minutes. They had different lengths on the tape, and now it's digital. You can record straight to another computer or laptop, and that's how it is. So anyway, I've been talking quite a bit here. I want to get into the show. This is the Throwdown with DJ Kenny Spears. Yes, yes. And I'm going to be digging in the crates today. Also, the 4th of July was great. 4th of July upstate. I did a graduation party on the 4th of July. And what I started to say earlier to all my DJs, there's new technology out there. And, you know, some of the cats know me. I'm more for that. Try to keep my set clean and workable all the time. And and upgrade here and there when I can. They got wireless now. I'm looking at straight wireless, no speaker wires. That's my new goal. Now, they've had a system called the Alto Stealth. They've had a couple of different ones, but from what I hear, they haven't been that reliable. But I just found out about, it's called X5. So now X5 U35D. That's the X5 U35Ds. They are transmitters. It comes with a transmitter and a receiver, and it's wireless. You could take one of them and you could plug it into your mixer. And if you want to plug the receiver into a microphone, you could take a regular microphone and turn it into a wireless microphone. Or you could take that same transmitter instead and plug it into your speaker, the same you would with a XLR cable that you would plug into a speaker or the microphone. And wham, you got a wireless speaker. Not Bluetooth, it's not Wi-Fi, but it's like works on radio frequencies. And I've had the pleasure of testing it. I just did a party last weekend, 60th. For the past 3 weeks, I've done 3 events, and I used them, and they work beautifully. So that cuts down on the setup time, running speaker wire across the room. And not to mention, you can run speakers up to 100 feet away. That's how great it is. I tested the system 3 times already. And this past weekend, I did a block party. And they're supposed to last 5 hours on the charge. I can tell you it went longer than 5 hours. It went almost 7 to 8 hours, because I was rocking from like 11 o'clock all the way up to almost 8 o'clock in the evening. So that's 11 a.m. Well, around 11, somewhere between 11, excuse me, and 12 up until almost 8 o'clock. So that's it. It's the X5. Check it out, y'all. X5. All right. And I'll give you a price. I'll put some prices on it. A set which comes with a transmitter and one receiver will run you like $200. So it could be pricey. So for a set, it's $200. And then if you want to get 2 sets, you could get it for like maybe like $389, something like that. You could check Amazon. B&H, I don't know if B&H has it, but you could check. I know for sure I ordered mine from Amazon. All right, so there's some other topics I want to get into. I want to send since I'm from Crown Heights, I want to send a rest in peace and prayers out to a family, young lady. Well, actually, no, I don't think the young lady passed, so I just want to send prayers out to a family. Young lady got shot at President Street over a guy trying to snatch her handbag. Today, this morning, in the news, another shooting of a young lady. I don't know all the details of this one, but, you know, people, put the guns down, please. It's not necessary. It's not only is not necessary, it's like, I don't know if even people take the time to think these young guys or whoever's out here. If you commit the crime, you're going to do the time eventually. You may get away with 1 or 2 incidents or whatever. You know, you think you're invincible, you're getting away with stuff. But once they catch you, it's a wrap, you know. And ask yourself if you want to do that time. I'm going to keep it real simple. I ran into a brother who I was doing an event, and we just got to talk, and he told me he did some time, you know, and it wasn't something that he was proud of. But he said to me, it was, matter of fact, it was not just me talking, but it was like maybe four of us in the group, and he was the one who was talking. And he said, you want to know how it is to be in jail? He said, go lock yourself in the bathroom for 24 hours or 2 days and see how you feel about it. Lock yourself in the bathroom for a length of time, 24 hours, a day, 2 days, and see what... He said, that's what jail is like, or prison is like. All right? So, with that being said, I'm going to say no more. I'm going to get into the mix, and I'm going to play this Kalani just to jump it off. Shout out to my seniors. Shout out to my mom. Shout out to all the seniors if you're going through stuff. You know, young people, take care of your parents. That's all you got. Hopefully you do have parents. And if you don't have parents, you have people who cared for you and took care of you. Take care of them. They say, what's the saying? Once an adult, twice a child or something like that. Twice a child, once an adult. So, you know, that means you go from a child to an adult and back to a child in some ways as a senior, because you may need help. You may be a little helpless like you were when you were a child. So that's what that means. You know, your parents did everything for you when you were a child. So anyway, to the mix, as the Marvelous would say, full of tricks right here on Maker Park Radio. Hold on. Looking for my drops here. Looking for my drops. This is MakerParkRadio.nyc. To the mix, full of tricks. See ya. I'm about to start. Here we go.
1: We're firing up the turntables and dusting off the classics. Here comes another flashback.
0: This is not a flashback. This is something recent by Kalani. It's called Ooh. That's how we're going to start it off. Keep it locked right here. Don't go nowhere. Check the vibe.

She's got a beautiful voice, man. You're in tune to the Throwdown right here on MakerParkRadio.nyc. Let's go.

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1: I used to think about immature things. You know, like, do you love me? Do you want me? Are you gonna call me like you said you would? Is this really your real phone number?

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Thorough as f- don't need your chairs. 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Zodiac sign, it must be a Gemini moon, cause we about to go half. Mistakenly, nobody been in a bag, but how many bodies done been in her bag?

Talkradio.nyc with yours truly, the DJ for years and years, Kenny Spears, taking you up into the 4 o'clock hour, as I do each and every other Tuesday right here. That was T.I. with Let 'Em Know. This is a big tune right here, big tune. Yeah. I got more for you. Don't go nowhere. Let's go. Let 'Em Know. You're listening to the show. This is the Throwdown with DJ Kenny Spears. Taking you on a ride everywhere. Hip-hop, R&B, all the good stuff.

man, she sure did go wild. That's Girls Gone Wild, y'all. Come on. That was JT with Girls Gone Wild. You're in tune to the Throwdown with D.

That was some of that. That was for my nieces and my nephews, man. You know, we do Sweet 16s and all of that, so see, but these are some of them hits that they like. So we like to play what you like. Now I'm going to go into some dance set real quick before we get up out of here. This is Malik, the mustache or mustache or something like that. This is called Brazil. I'm going to play a little dance music right now. Pump your fists in the air type music. Almost like house music. Throw that fist in the air like we partying in the club. Let's go. I play it all, man. Check it out. It's one of them tunes we be rocking weddings with here. Here we go, yo. Here we go. Up, up, up, up, up, up, tempo stuff.